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See you at the bar, you was hardly talking. 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Friends to lovers need a part to star in. 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This ain't Gucci, this is Prada, darling. 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

0: life. 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
3: 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I wasn't ready for that one.
0: Kicking off the week. What's up, baby?
4: Yes,
0: glad to be in the building. I hope you're having a phenomenal whatever time of day it is for you. Listen, we kick things off with drama on Mondays. It's honestly one of the biggest things we do on the show. It just shows the type of world we're currently in.
5: Right. Mm-hmm.
0: Beautiful thing. It's all fake. But being that it's fake, we, you know, kind of
6: over-dramatize it?
0: Yes.
4: My God.
0: It's the biggest novella ever. We call it Battle of the Rosa. Stay tuned for the toxicity. Next.

0: she ain't even all that. Like, ain't even like that. Ain't her mama white. That don't even like her. That's not even great.
1: She's even from Atlanta.
0: And that bitch is from Ohio. How many BBLs is she gonna get?
1: I hurt her. Right for her.
2: Get out my job.

0: All right, ladies and gentlemen, the biggest novella to ever hit the radio is happening right here, right now on Tino Cochino Radio. We call it Battle of the Rosas. Give me the music. Today on Battle of the Rosas, where love is tested, trust is questioned, but today somebody might be gambling with more than money.
1: Uh-oh.
0: Manuela, tell me what's happening with your man Vicente.
2: Tino, he's been living at the casino lately.
0: Aye, how often are we talking?
2: He's there at least three nights a week.
0: Okay, does he gamble or work there?
2: He says he's playing blackjack.
0: You know what they say, once you go black...
1: Jack?
0: Wait. I think that's for something else. Has he always been into this?
2: He's always gambled a little, but never like this.
0: What do you think changed?
2: There's this dealer named Ariana.
0: Aye, we found the jackpot.
1: Got him. 21.
0: Okay. Tell me more about Ariana.
2: He talks about her constantly, and now he calls her Ari.
1: Uh-oh, a nickname.
0: A pet name.
1: Oh,
0: that means he strokes it. The pet.
1: Oh, yeah. Pet.
2: And he's always like, Ariana told me to double down. Ariana told me I was playing my hand wrong. He says that she's his lucky dealer.
0: Well, does he win?
2: No, he's broke.
0: Then what the hell is so lucky about her?
1: I know.
0: I've heard enough. Listen, Manuela, what we're going to do is call your boyfriend and basically tell him that he's won a free trip on a gambling cruise line. Ooh. And he can bring one guest. Will he choose you or Ari?
2: It better be me.
0: Yeah, in sync.
3: It better be me.
0: We're going to call Vicente next on Battle.

0: 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I almost forgot to get in character.
1: You saved it.
0: Okay, today we have Manuela on the line, and she's afraid that her boyfriend Vicente might be getting a little too hot and heavy with his lucky blackjack dealer, Ariana. Ooh. Manuela, are you still there? Okay, so we're going to call Vicente and tell him that he won a free trip on a gambling cruise line and everything is complimentary and he gets to bring one guest. Do you think he'll choose you or Ari?
2: I'm hoping he chooses me.
1: You don't sound too confident.
2: Well, that's why I'm calling.
3: Is this Serena?

0: This is Dino calling from Chupacasino. How are you today?
1: Well, that sounds fun. I'm good.
0: Good. 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
1: Ooh. I like gambling, baby.
0: Yeah, you've been selected. It's complimentary VIP blackjack experience. 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
1: Ooh. Me gusta.
0: So you get to bring one guest and one guest only. Who would you like to bring, Vicente?
1: Only one.
0: Did you say one?
2: You want to bring one?
3: Oh, brosas!
1: I think I will bring a special friend. Her name is Ari.
0: Okay, perfect. And who is this, your girlfriend?
1: She is my BJ dealer.
0: Your what?
1: My BJ dealer.
4: Blackjack dealer.
0: Oh! Get it? I thought we were going to have to bleep it for a second. Okay, no, that's those initials are correct. Okay, Vicente, there's one more thing you should know.
1: Okay.
0: You're actually on Battle of the Rosas! Oh, and Manuela has been listening the entire time!
1: Hi! Wait, what's happening?
0: We have your actual girlfriend, Manuela, on the line.
5: Your lucky dealer!
1: Baby, you taking everything out of context.
5: You don't even know what the f*** that means.
1: Yeah, but I heard the guy at the casino say it and it sounded good. We're just gambling anyway. What's the big deal?
5: You're gambling with your life.
0: Hey, that's a threat.
2: I know. Call the cops.
5: I'm done. Go be with your lucky dealer.
1: Wait. I'll come back if I bust.
0: Hey.
5: You always bust too quick.
0: Hi.
1: No.
0: And there you have it. Vicente gambled and lost his savings, his dignity, and his hyena.
3: Hi.
0: Coming up next on Tino Cochino Radio, there's this page that I follow on Instagram that shows all the latest Costco like arrivals and deals.
3: Whoa. Costco hot deals?
0: There's a couple new items. I'm like, yo, I need this, and I want to share them with you. You might want it too.
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0: Costco. We all love Costco, bro.
1: Yes.
0: They just added chicken strips to the menu. They're a little too big, to be honest. Like, they look kind of crazy. But
2: Costco
0: in general is a win. And sometimes you find things, you're like, yo, I didn't even know they had this there. I started, I don't know where I talked about it or what I did, but now I've just been getting served all these Costco videos.
2: No, it's good. It's good.
0: And I found this one. You guys know I'm a foot massage connoisseur.
1: Mm-hmm. Yes.
0: I always want a good foot massage. Dude, they have these new heat and red light massaging sandals. Not sandals, but like slippers.
3: Yeah.
1: Uh-huh.
0: Oh my God. It says they use warming heat and red light therapy to help improve circulation, relax tight muscles, and soothe aching feet while you unwind. And literally, they're not corded or anything. You just put your feet in and you can kick them up and just get massaged and feel the warmth.
2: Can you walk around in it?
0: Yeah.
3: Well, how much are they? Slippers.
0: It doesn't have a price. That's the only thing. It doesn't have a price. But I saw that and I thought that was dope. And also, I saw that Costco just got this hat cleaning machine. So like, I don't know about you, but I like to wear hats at the almost every day. Or then to the gym or whatever. They just get dirty. So for this, you literally get the machine, you pour the water in, you put your hat in, and it like steams it somehow. And they look super dope. But again, no price on it. But I've always wondered, like, I feel weird. I've tried to wash a hat before, and they come out all messed up. I don't know.
1: Yeah.
2: Like, they sell these, like, plastic molds that you can put the hat in, then put in, like, the dishwasher, right? But that seems like that would mess it up.
0: I just feel like Costco, like, they're starting to kind of think outside the box.

0: Mm-hmm. They're getting some cool stuff.
1: You know what they don't have is like value packs of Plan B.
2: Oh my god!
1: Come on, man. Like
3: that's what you need.
1: If you're gonna have bulk, have everything.
4: They do have Plan B though.
1: Yeah, but just like one. I mean, that's.
4: What do you want? A candy dish?
3: Yeah. 10-year supply. Tino Cochino
4: Radio. Family Guy, one of my favorite animated shows all time. Just they pushed the barriers. Right. I remember when Family Guy first came out and Simpsons was still a thing. Crazy. I mean, I just stopped watching Simpsons because Family Guy was so next level. There is now a spinoff, and it's all about Stewie.
2: What?
4: We'll talk about it next.

0: it has been confirmed that the Stewie Griffin Family Guy spinoff is happening.
1: Thank Ooh. God.
0: And Fox has already ordered 2 seasons before it even drops, which is crazy, right? So it says the new series will follow Stewie after he's kicked out of his old preschool and sent to a bizarre new school filled with unfamiliar classmates and a 75-year-old talking turtle. And using his inventions, Stewie will transform ordinary school days into chaotic adventures across space and time. Now that kind of sounds Rick and Morty-ish.
2: Yeah. I was going to say, does it say how old he is? Is he still the same age?
0: It doesn't have an age. Yeah, I mean, if it's in preschool, it's, still a baby, right?
1: Yeah, I guess.
0: It says it's not going to come out till 2027. But it'll be, I guess, live on Fox and then next day streaming on Hulu. The cast is cool. So Stewie's still going to be Seth MacFarlane. Skunk, I don't know if that's a turtle or what, but Skunk is Aaron Lee.
1: Okay.
0: Royal is Kenan Thompson.
1: Oh.
0: So that's cool. I always thought it was weird that American Dad, like the lead guy, is basically Joe, but non-paraplegic Joe.
1: Like, it's just a great show, too, American man. Dad's American Dad's alien. Funny. Yep.
0: Dude, there's a therapist that claims this is the number one thing that men want from a sexual standpoint. What do you think it is, Serena?
2: I have no idea.
0: Well, you should probably learn, right? Damn!

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1: Wow, Serena.
2: Tell the people. Tell the

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0: All right, I want everybody to listen, and then we're going to talk about it and see if we agree or disagree with this, okay? Or maybe we'll learn something. There's a therapist that claims this is the number one thing that men want from a sexual standpoint.
1: Realize that men's sexual on switch is drastically different than women's. It's very common for women to project their need to be in the right mood and feeling safe and in a soft environment and having the temperature right and making sure there's clean sheets.
0: I love that he makes it seem like clean sheets are like a bad thing.
1: The number of things that a man has to have in place to be ready to have a sexual experience are basically, actually, I can't think of any. If you're in the same room, it can happen. And that room could literally be a walk-in cooler at a frickin' funeral home. The best way to initiate is two words. I want. I want you so bad. At the end of the day, ladies, let's call it how it is. Sexual attraction and fulfillment is the number one thing a man wants out of relationship.
2: Is this too much to ask for?
0: Serena, what are your thoughts?
3: I mean, I get it, but also, like, if certain things turn off a girl, like, I don't know, like, the environment or something, then I don't think it's going to be good sex. I feel like it has to be at the, I guess, like, the time that both parties want it.
0: Like, why can't you do your part as a guy to make her feel comfortable?
2: I feel like for Matt, he has to put in a lot of work to get the sexy time, right?
4: Well, marriage is a lot of work. But I mean, yeah, I think Serena's right. The woman's not just going to go in a, what do they say, a cooler or a funeral home.
0: Yeah.
4: Cool. I mean, you need a clean room, the clean sheets, the right time.
2: Someone else will, though.
0: Over the weekend,

0: Over the weekend, I was talking to a couple couples, and the one of them said that they met at a funeral. And I was like, what happened? God. And they just both happened to know a friend of a friend or whatever, and the emotions are running high. They said that they met, they hooked up, and they've been together ever since. It's been 8 years.
1: And I bet you he changes the sheets, and she's happy, and that's why they still hook up 8 years later.
2: The longevity, right?
1: Mm-hmm.
0: The laundry.
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Man, heard what you said through the grapevine. 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Time crossing these state lines. 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

All right, coming up next, listener therapy. Today, Ariella is upset that she was not hired to be the photographer at her nephew's wedding, but her nephew simply wants her to be present. So who's in the right, who's in the wrong? We'll read the DM and break it all down next.

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1: How you cook this?
2: Come on, man.

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I'm all about my money like I'm Uncle Sam. Say don't call me by no gospel, I don't give a damn. He a product of the ghetto, it's what it is.

0: when family overlooks you, it feels some type of way. And that's where Ariella. Mm-hmm. Have I ever heard that name? Ariella?
1: Yeah.
0: That's okay. Matt's in my brain, I guess. Well, I don't know. He knows what I know. Ariella is upset that she wasn't hired to be the photographer at her nephew's wedding.
1: Oh, dang. Oh.
0: Let's have Serena read the DM so we can kind of get a better picture of what's going on. Photo.
1: Nice.
2: There you go.
0: And we'll discuss it. Go ahead.
3: I'm a wedding photographer, and I'm really upset that my sister didn't hire me for her son's wedding. I'm really close to my nephew since I didn't get to have kids of my own, and I always envisioned being there and shooting his big day. When my sister told me that she was hiring somebody else, she said she wanted me to be there as a guest and enjoy the wedding instead of having to work it. I get that, but my feelings are still really hurt. I haven't expressed this to her because she's dealing with a lot of planning of the wedding, but my husband says I should talk to her.
0: Oh God. I don't think there's anything to talk about. She gave you the reasoning. Mm-hmm. She told you, hey, I want you to be here to witness this. It's my big day. I want you to be a part of it. I don't want you working. I think the reasoning is justified. I think you're being sensitive.
3: I agree, because too, like, the wedding, there's so much to plan. Just like going back and reliving, like planning the wedding, there was so much stress behind it. And my husband's dad, he actually is like ordained, and I remember like we thought about having him, like, you know, do the wedding, but then even my husband was like, no, I just want him to be in the moment, like, and watch everything and just enjoy himself instead of just like everything kind of just going by.
0: Matt, do you want to weigh in at all?
2: I think this woman should still shoot the wedding, bring her camera, be a part of the wedding, you know, do whatever, and then shoot what she wants, the special parts.
3: Outside. But how annoying would that be? Like, in all your, like, professional, like, photos, you have your sister in the back with a big old camera, too.
0: Well, if the other photographer is a professional, she would not get that.
1: Crop her out.
2: Exactly.
3: But if she's professional, she'd probably also understand.

0: that was kind of rude to do that to another photographer.
1: That's true.
2: Oh, no, it's family, God. Though, right?
3: Maybe they should fight the two photographers.
2: That's what I think.
3: Yeah.
2: They should do it like the Odyssey and climb in a big horse and act like the horse is a gift. And then once it's the wedding day, they bust
3: horse.
2: Out of the
3: yeah,
2: horse
3: yeah,
2: and
3: yeah.
2: then she takes pictures.
1: I never saw it.
2: I love God. It. Go watch it. It's history.
4: Everybody knows about the Trojan horse.
2: History. He's like, how's it end?
1: Why is it history?
2: Listen, man, coming up next, we'll talk to Christina, who apparently had a very similar situation happen at her wedding.

listener therapy is happening right now on Tino Gochino Radio. It's just us trying to, you know, help you out with whatever situation you got going down. Ariella reached out because she is upset that she was not hired to be the photographer at her nephew's wedding. She's a professional photographer. She wanted to do this for her nephew, but her nephew was like, look, no, I just want you to be a part of the wedding. And she's like, but this is how I could have been a part of it. And

0: actually like done something for you.
1: Yeah.
0: Christina, you went through a similar situation.
2: I did. So my aunt is a photographer, and she had always talked about photographing my wedding. But when I told her that I didn't want her to be working the whole night and to actually be able to enjoy herself, I mean, she seemed kind of hurt, but then she like understood where I was coming from. Because I think, I mean, I guess if she's a photographer, so she knows it's not fun to be working the whole night. Like, you, she would miss out on all the being able to participate in everything because she'd be working.
3: Yes, and like, it's your wedding, so you should be able to have what you want. And you wanted her in the photos and her in the experience, because if she's taking the photos, like, where is she in the pictures?
2: That's another point. Yeah, she wouldn't be in any of the pictures, so that kind of makes it even harder.
1: I feel like you just got to let her do her thing. Like, it's not her fault that you hate your job and she doesn't.
0: Cochino Radio. Yeah. Tea Time is our version of celebrity gossip. It's coming up next. Yep. And today we're spilling the tea on what, Serena?
3: Brittany Renner clapping back at Lil Duval and his nasty little comment.
0: Don't move. It's the Mississippi. Yeah, she down in the country, turned up outside with a whole lot.

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2: Do it.
1: The Box.

0: say first. It's tea time, by the way. It's Tino Cochino Radio. What's the gossip?
1: So he posted online, Brittany Renner never looked good to me. She was just light skinned and came out at the right time. Social media was accepting anybody. And then he put like the laughing face. And then she responded, the confidence is admirable. Never in history have you been any woman's dream guy, you short, wide mouth bitch.
2: Wow, they both are right.
0: That's crazy. Yeah, I know. I don't know, man. I'm gonna tell you this. Lil Duval, he's living his best life in Florida, man. Like he does a little like retreat where I don't know if him and his wife like are in an open relationship or what, but they do. He does like a little open retreat, and women go out there like crazy, and they party and they wild out. And I don't know what inspired him to say this about Brittany Renner, but I think
2: she's beautiful.
1: I think he's
0: just living his best life. Maybe he like slid in her DMs and she hated it all. Yeah,
1: but I also just hate like when men just feel like they have to publicly shame a woman. It's just for like, it takes away like your manhood.
0: We have a worker or like an acquaintance within our industry, and she recently posted.
2: A colleague.
0: She recently posted that some guy, what was the exact word, the phrase that he called her? Immensely overweight.
1: Yes, something like that. But immensely it's like, it's overweight. Always the men. Always.
0: Yeah. I wonder why. Like, where that stems from. I mean, you hear this all the time. It's a whole, like, theory, but the men actually hate women.
2: Oh, I haven't heard that.
1: It comes out. You could definitely see it. I'm like, oh, okay. Like, what happened to you?
3: Yeah, I don't. I love them. I love everything about them.
0: So why do you only have one? You should probably
2: that's true.
0: Collect them all.
2: Pokemon.
0: Pokemon. Yo, the internet just voted for America's best fast food fries. I feel like everyone agrees it's McDonald's always.
1: But only fresh.
0: Yeah. The old ones suck. You need them right out the fryer. We'll see if it's the McDonald's or not next.

0: Brittany Renner. I've heard the name. I'm not into all the, like, I don't know, the reality shows like that. So I don't. Was she on Basketball Wives?
1: Yes. And she's also dated, I believe, Kevin Gates and then P.J. Washington.
0: Okay. So she spoke out, I guess. Was it in response to Lil Duval?
1: Yes.
0: Okay, so what Lil Duval

0: All right, y'all, the internet has voted for America's best fast food fries. Now, for years, it's always been McDonald's. We know this.
1: Mm-hmm.
2: It is McDonald's.
0: There's something about fresh McDonald's fries with a large Coke or a Dr. Pepper.
2: Yeah.
0: Even a Sprite. Something about their carbonation just hits different.
2: You know what it is about McDonald's fries? They put like a beef seasoning on it.
0: Really,
2: but
0: really?
2: It has gluten in it, so we can't eat it. That's annoying, but that's what makes it
3: so good.
2: I
3: thought it was
0: just salt. No, Matt. All right, let's go 10 to 1. At number 10, In-N-Out. And this is all according to USA Today.
2: Okay,
1: that's a good number. I don't like their fries that much.
3: It's all right.
0: There's no flavor to the In-N-Out. Yeah. If you eat them with ketchup, they're cool. Mm. You kind of have the ketchup. Okay. Number 9, Checkers or Rallies.

0: I've never had them.
1: Oh, really? Mm-hmm.
0: I hear they're really good, though.
2: They're like a Cajun type thing.
0: They got a seasoning. Number eight, Chick-fil-A.
3: Ooh, I
0: agree.
3: I love Chick-fil-A fries.
0: Waffle fries. For me, they're basic, unless you put them in a sauce.
3: Oh, I love them.
0: Number seven, Golden Chick. I've never had
3: What?
0: Number six, Five Guys.
3: Never had
0: it. Did I say six or seven a while
1: Five Guys seven, fries six. Are trash.
0: Yeah, they're horrible.
2: They're like In-N-Out, but bigger.
0: Number five is Shake Shack. I don't like them normal.
2: The crinkles?
0: I like the texture of it, but I like the spicy cheese ones.
2: Oh, yeah.
0: I rock with that. Those are good. Yo, ranked at number four, according to USA Today, McDonald's.
3: That's crazy.
0: Who can they say? Number four. This is, who did this? Number three is A&W.
1: Oh, are those still around?
2: Those are good, yeah.
0: Number two, Farmer Boys. And the number one fry, according to USA Today, is Del Taco.
3: What the heck?
1: That's also the number one fast food place.
0: I will tell you this.
1: Wow.
0: Del Taco fries actually are good.
2: Yeah.
0: And if you eat them with their taco sauce.
2: And the cheese. They have a cheese there.
0: Oh, do they?
2: A cheese cup.
4: Are they skinny fries or steak fries?
0: We sound fat.
3: I'm still shocked about Chick-fil-A fries.
0: I just can't believe that McDonald's is number four. Like,
4: that's just hater. They want to dethrone McDonald's.
0: I wonder, can you pay to be on top of that list?
4: I'm sure.
2: Maybe, but
4: there's no way Del Taco fries.
3: Maybe it's sponsored by Del Taco.
0: Could be.
3: Yeah.
0: Just like this break, all brought to you by Del Taco. Tino Cucina Radio. More next.
4: And Golden Chick.
0: Single women in 2026 now say that a man with roommates, that's a dating deal breaker.
2: I bet.
0: We can't do anything. We'll talk more about it next.

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0: Single women, listen up. Apparently, in 2026, single women say that a man with roommates is a dating deal breaker. Do you agree, Serena?
1: No, I don't think so. Because you don't know if this person is just saving up, like, to buy a house. Serena,
0: well, everything's more expensive now. You know this.
2: I do, but I know. I also know how women are, and they're not going to be for that. They want their own house with their own man.
0: This says a growing number of single women say a man who still lives with roommates is an automatic no, regardless of his other qualities. Women interviewed by the New York Post described wanting a partner who is financially independent and fully established on his own. Treating shared housing past a certain age is a sign that someone just isn't there yet.
1: I just think it's crazy that people are judging before they actually like get to know the person. Because how do you know like this person isn't saving for a house? Or how do you know like what, like, I don't know, like they don't have, like, for example, like my brother has a friend, he's married now, but he lived at home. And he's happily married, but he had went to the military. So he had all this money that he was saving from them. And now he's basically like, you know, he got his wife a place and like all these things. So it's like, you can't base it off like, oh, like he's living at home or, oh, he's doing this.
2: I'm sorry, but I'm agreeing with this girl. If I was her, I wouldn't want my man. Hey, John. Hey, Jeff. And then go to his room. I'm like, I'm not doing that. Like, what are we in college? Like, I need a man that's financially stable and secured.
0: Tell me more. What other qualities do you need
3: Drake
0: in a man?
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Damn.

Girl, you a 10, girl, you a 10, girl, you a 10, girl, you a 10, girl, you a 10, girl, you a 10, girl, you a 10, girl, you a 10, girl, you a 10, girl, you a 10, girl, you a 10, girl, you a 10, girl, you a 10, girl, you a 10, girl, you a 10, girl, you a 10, girl, you a 10, girl, you a 10, girl, you a 10, girl, you a 10, girl, you a 10, girl, you a 10, girl, you a 10, girl, you a 10, girl, you a 10, girl, you a 10, girl, you a 10, girl, you a 10, girl, you a 10, girl, you a 10, girl, you a 10, girl, you a 10, girl, you a 10, girl, you a 10, girl, you a 10, girl, you a 10, girl, you a 10, girl, you a 10, girl, you a 10, girl, you a 10, girl, you a 10, girl, you a 10, girl, you a 10, girl, you a 10, girl, you a 10, girl, you a 10, girl, you a 10, gir

let's get the party started. See you at the bar, you was hardly talking. That's when I knew that your heart was scarring. 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
1: I don't know if you guys remember this story, but it was kind of crazy. There's a guy that decided to get his wife and kid in the car and then drove them off a cliff.
2: Yes, crazy story.
1: They all survived, which, you know, thank God. Mm-hmm. But this woman has accepted her husband back.
2: I saw that.
1: They're giving it a second go, baby. That's crazy to me. Never in a million years could I accept that. I want you to process the entire thing, and we're going to talk about it coming up next inside Real Talk on Tino Cappuccino Radio.

0: This story was crazy. I remember the first time I saw it, I couldn't even believe it. Mm-hmm. There is a man that decided to get his wife and kid in the car, and then he drove them off of a cliff.
1: Oh, my God.
0: On purpose.
2: That's crazy.
0: Yes, the Tesla plunged roughly 300 feet down the cliff. Luckily, they all survived.
1: Yeah.
0: Which is just insane. Also proves you should get a Tesla, probably. But I guess they're in court now, obviously, for the dude and like the charges and everything. And the wife stood there by his side, embracing her man.
1: Wow.
0: And she has accepted him. Again, she's taken him back. And I just, when I saw it, I was like, wow, like never in a million years. If you try to kill me and my child.
1: There's two kids. I just found out. There's two kids in the car. They both survived.
0: Never in a million years do you get a second chance. I want them to throw the book at you. I want you gone forever. You will never see the kids again. I don't understand why she would take him back.
2: I could not be in a relationship with this person. Like, maybe I could forgive him because that was my husband. I love him. And maybe he had some type of like psychotic episode.
1: So I was actually reading up on this. And I guess, you know, you're thinking this guy's going to end up in jail, right? Even if she didn't press charges, like the state takes it over. He got dismissed of all charges of attempted murder.
3: What?
1: Because he agreed to complete a mental health program.
3: It's a mental health thing.
1: So I guess he was having some issues. 45-year-old man. And he's off the hook as long as he completes his mental health.
2: That's what I'm saying. Like, I guess, like, I could understand the forgiveness part, but I don't think I could sleep comfortably with you in the house. Like, I don't.
0: Well, you're
2: like,
0: always going to, because now you're not only over, like, looking over your shoulder, you're looking over the shoulder of your kids.
2: Yes.
0: You're always constantly worried. Like, you want to talk about walking on eggshells, bro.
2: Yes.
0: Like,
1: oh my God, I know.
0: You would never be comfortable in your own house again, or car, or anything.
3: I just feel like we never know what the next man's going through. You know what I mean? And it's like, we don't know until we go through it. And so.
2: Oh, she went through it.
3: We
2: she
3: can't really judge or shame, guys. So, I mean, you know, more power and more respect to these people.
0: You're like a walking red flag.
3: Why?
0: Like, you're like the guy in, or the thing in front of the car lots. The wacky waving flag.
1: Like a really wide one.
0: That's you, the red
3: guys,
0: one.
3: Guys, don't shame.
0: Let's take it to the phones and talk to Ashley. She seems very pissed off.
4: She want it. I can tell she want it. Hold me to push up on it. For she know

0: let it clap, let it clap. Ride this, or you sit on
1: Let's
0: my
1: go.
0: Lap. Spread them cheese, let me see that. Shake that, like you out of control. Mm-hmm. That thing till your throat gets sore. Bend it on down, put your face on the floor. That till your legs can't stand. High freak, put the word in a hand.

0: This story was everywhere. I don't remember how long ago it was. I mean, within the year, I think.
1: 2023.
0: Within the past few years. This dude got his family in the car, wife and two kids, drove off a cliff.
2: Yes.
0: 300 feet, the car dropped.
3: Sheesh.
0: And they all survived, which is crazy. But this was like with the intent to kill everybody.
1: Right.
2: Mm-hmm.
0: And he's in jail or in court. And his wife was standing right by his side. She has claimed that she's forgiven him. They just want to move forward and move past this. Charges have been dropped.
1: Yeah.
0: He's probably going to get out. And all he has to do is go to a mental health class.
1: Yep.
2: What do you tell your kids?
0: It's a theme park.
1: Great question. Yeah.
0: Universal's crazy now. Bro, there's no way I could accept my partner back after something like that happened. I mean, Ashley, what about you?
4: There's no way on earth that I would give a man a second chance to try to do that.
0: So let me ask you this. Why do you think she did? Because, yeah, when I read this, I could not believe it. Like he tried to take the family out, drove them off a cliff.
3: With himself, though.
0: Oh, so that makes it better.
2: Yeah.
0: No, what do you think? Like, in her mind, why would she give him a second chance?
4: Because she's out of her mind, too.
1: There you go.
0: Figured it out, guys. Ta-da.
1: They'll be happy together.
0: Have you ever, like, been stalking someone's profile low-key on Instagram and you liked one of their old pics and you're like, damn it?
3: Yes, on accident.
0: Okay, so what happens? Like, are they notified or what is the deal? If you unlike it real quick, will they not see it?
3: Ooh.
0: Instagram CEO spoke out and kind of breaks it down. Ooh. So this must be a thing happening to everybody. Even my business partner right now, he looked at me like, what? I've done it. We'll share the results with you next. What happens?
5: Yeah. Ice.

shorty with such shebang. All of my ops, they diss. Please don't put me to the test. They trying to get back on the net. I'm trying to get back in the flesh. Yeah.

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0: like it's happened to everybody. You're scrolling through Instagram for whatever reason. You go on someone's page and you just go down to like 352 weeks ago.
1: Oh my god!
0: And then you accidentally like something and you're like, damn it! They're gonna know I was creeping. So what actually happens? The Instagram CEO has spoke out. I guess a lot of people have been reaching out about this. What actually happens when you accidentally like someone's old post?
2: So when you do like someone's photo, we send them a notification to let them know. But there's actually two types of notifications. There's the phone notification, and then there's the Instagram notification. When you unlike that photo, we can delete that Instagram notification, but we cannot delete that phone notification. So it'll still say on their lock screen, you know, Adam liked that photo. But if they tap on it, there's no record of it anywhere in the app, so it might be a little bit confusing. If we could delete that phone notification, we would, but we can't. So just make sure as you're scrolling through someone's content from many, many years ago, that you're careful not to like anything by mistake. Hopefully this clarifies things a little bit.
1: Oh, f*** this guy.
3: Just turn your notifications
0: on. Why are you so bothered?
1: I'm so mad because, yes, he has no control over the phone settings. So, yeah, you're going to get a notification if you have it set that way for the phone itself. But, yeah, just f*** this guy.
0: I feel like if you have notifications set up on your phone to be notified every time you get a message.
1: You're going
0: to
1: get it.
0: Yes, but it's like you're not getting enough messages. Because that doesn't bother you.
3: So that's annoying as hell.
4: Yeah, I had to turn mine off.
0: I don't have notifications on no more.
1: Bro, mine's flooded. Like,
0: but you're an attention whore. You like that.
1: Wow. <Yes. laughs>
5: coming up next.
0: Marriage has three steps. I'm curious to see if you agree with these.

0: So this says that marriage apparently has three stages, and our producer Matt will share them with us. Let's see if these make any sense.
1: Stage one, everything is perfect. You overlook anything you dislike about each other. You're excited about your life together. You want to serve each other unconditionally. This is called the lovey stage.
0: I was like, that's the honeymoon. Beginning.
2: Yeah, yes.
3: The honeymoon, okay. Yeah.
1: It's a short stage.
0: That makes sense.
4: Short stage.
0: Okay. Number two,
1: when they start to irritate you, you begin to notice each other's imperfections. You start yelling and arguing, even over the smallest things. You criticize, you complain, you begin to resent each other. You start to question the marriage, and I feel like this is where marriages end because they don't work on it to get to stage three.
4: I feel like when people try to make it work, like whenever they, you know, like in Matt's case, they go through like, you know, the whole marriage counseling and stuff like that, I feel like they're not doing it because they really want to make it work with that person. They love them. I feel like they're just, they fear of the whole divorce thing and, you know, just
0: it all
4: being bad and you guys didn't make it work. Like, that's what they fear. That's what they're working on.
0: Outside perspective.
4: That's exactly what they're working on.
1: But I feel like a real love is spending your life with someone, getting through the hard times, because you are two different people.
4: But you don't feel the way you do with your wife now to when you first met her.
1: No, but I would die for my wife now. Back then, I just wanted to get with my wife. Now I would die for my wife and my family.
2: There you go, Matt.
0: What's stage three?
1: Stage three. You stuck with it. You pushed through together. Now you understand each other. You understand how the other person operates. This is where you experience real love. You recognize each other's strengths and weaknesses and accept them.
4: After you get married, what's the next spark? Like, you're going to wake up to the same guy. And the thing is, he's not going to get better. It's just
1: what
4: age.
1: Guy are you waking up next to?
4: It's just
1: to
4: age and, like, you know, just everything. Like, he lets go of his, you know, weight and all that stuff like that. So, like, what are you looking forward to? Death?
0: I think a lot of people just like to be comfortable.
4: That's what it is.
2: But what's wrong with being, like, happy and comfortable in your relationship? I don't want to be with somebody that I don't feel comfortable with.
4: Yeah, but right. I mean, there's probably another person out there that can make you feel...
0: You want to be comfortable, but it's almost like you don't want to be too comfortable. You want to go out and
1: but
0: do
1: comfortable
0: things with
1: can
0: other
1: mean
0: people.
1: Happy too. I don't think comfortable means lazy necessarily.
0: Do you think when people defend it the way they are, it's like they're overcompensating?
4: Well, it's because it's not working.
1: They don't mean,
4: it's
1: obviously,
4: not working.
1: You guys are hurt, so like
4: I'm not hurt.
1: Like,
4: I haven't started.
0: You know, it's so crazy that Serena and Matt's mics both just went out right now.
4: Oh yeah,
0: it's
4: just
0: so weird.
4: I mean, it was just like the relationship.
0: Let's high five.
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3: All right, let's do it. Are you smarter than Nicasio? This game is really easy. You get a question, you get multiple choice answers. Once you pick the right one, we get you hooked up with a prize. So listen carefully.
4: What celebrity spent 50 hours buried under a massive pile of dirt in a high-tech coffin for a brutal 7 days straight? Is it A, Johnny Knoxville, B, Mr. Beast, or C, Morgan Freeman?
3: Sean is on the line. He's excited. He's ready to play. Yep. And so are we. Next, Tino Cochino Radio. Hang out.

0: All right, y'all. Are you smarter than Nicasio?
1: Yes, sir.
2: Ooh.
0: Sean, how are we feeling today, bro?
3: Hey, we're feeling great, man. It's a good day. We're up.
0: Hey, man. It's a good day to have a good day, so we're going to have a good day.
1: Hi.
3: Yes, sir.
0: All right, man. Nicasio's got a question for you. All you got to do, take your best guess. He'll give you 3 multiple choice answers. You figure it out, we'll get you hooked up.
3: All right, bet.
1: What celebrity spent 50 hours buried under a massive pile of dirt in a high-tech coffin for a brutal 7 days straight? Is it A, Johnny Knoxville, B, Mr. Beast, or C, Morgan Freeman?
3: I'm going to say B, Mr. Beast.
1: He got That's it right.
0: That's it. Mr. Beast, the only one doing crazy things like that. Jesus. Do you find it weird, or am I the only one that finds it weird that Mr. Beast has like beef jerky at the store and
1: yeah,
0: chocolates
1: it's weird,
0: and stuff?
1: Yeah, and
0: like,
1: toys. Yeah, it's kind of weird.
3: And chocolate.
0: Are you high, bro? Are you on some Mr. Beast chocolate right now?
4: Some edibles?
0: I came across this list. It's just kind of wild. The things that you're not allowed to do in Japan. But I feel like some of these could be dope if they were like implemented here in the States.
1: Okay.
0: I'll share them with you next.

0: I came across this list. I thought it was interesting because a couple of these things I think we could implement into the States. We'll see if you agree or not. Ooh, but oh. Japan is officially the country of no. This is what you're not allowed to do. Number one, there is no tipping. Tipping is ooh, not normal.
1: I love
0: great,
1: it.
0: Great service is expected, not rewarded.
2: I like that. Like
1: and this, they probably pay their wait staff enough so they don't rely on tips.
0: Maybe. Exactly. Mm-hmm. Exactly. Number two, no phone calls on the trains. Talking on the phone in public transport is a big no because silence is a sign of respect.
3: I love that.
0: Me too.
3: Especially when people are just talking so loud as if they're the only ones in the room.
0: Number three, no eating while walking. Eating on the go is seen as messy. People, if they're going to eat, they will stop

0: and they will sit and they will eat properly.
1: Oh, wow.
2: What respect. If I got somewhere to be?
1: Jesus. And they're eating while she's walking.
0: Number four, there's no bins, which means there's no litter. There's few trash cans, but it's one of the cleanest countries on earth because they show respect.
1: Oh, you said bins. I thought you said bins.
2: I hate when people just throw cups out their window or something like that. I can't stand it.
3: Or cigarette butts.
2: Yes.
0: Yeah. Ooh, what about no loud public affection? Kissing, hugging, loud voices, it's all frowned upon if you're in public.
1: Oh, yeah. Oh, wow. Ain't no one want to see that.
3: I like PDA. I like seeing
2: my husband. I mean, I kiss my husband. We go, mwah.
0: Ooh, that's hot.
1: You freak.
3: I'm going to prison in Japan.
0: No jaywalking. It says people wait at crosswalks even when the road is empty.
3: That'll never happen here.
0: No shoes indoors. Homes, temples, inns, shoes are off at the entrance.
1: Yeah.
2: We try to keep our shoes at the front, like as soon as you walk in. But it's also hard because then we'll put on our shoes and we're like, oh, crap, we forgot something over there.
3: Yeah, because think of when you're tracking into your house.
1: Yeah. Mm-hmm. That's why you have roaches.
0: What about this one? No talking in elevators. It says, even friends, you go quiet. Silence is the norm in an elevator.
2: I don't know. Are we supposed to say hi? Or I don't know. I feel like some people are just kind of rude in the elevator.
1: That's why they have music in the elevator.
0: Not here. Our elevator shakes.
2: It does.
0: I'm afraid to get in every day.
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0: Tea Time is our version of celebrity gossip. It's coming up next. Yep. And today we're spilling the tea on what, Serena?
2: Brittany Renner clapping back at Lil Duval and his nasty little comment.
0: Don't move.

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0: Brittany Renner. I've heard the name. I'm not into all the, like, I don't know, the reality shows like that. So I don't. Was she on Basketball Wives?
1: Yes. And she's also dated, I believe, Kevin Gates and then P.J. Washington.
0: Okay. So she spoke out, I guess. Was it in response to Lil Duval?
1: Yes.
0: Okay, so what did Lil Duval say first? It's tea time, by the way. It's Tino Cochino Radio. What's the gossip?
1: So he posted online, Brittany Renner never looked good to me. She was just light skin and came out at the right time. Social media was accepting anybody. And then he put like the laughing face. And then she responded, the confidence is admirable. Never in history have you been any woman's dream guy, you short, wide mouth bitch.
2: Wow, they both are right.
0: That's crazy.
3: Yeah, I know.
0: I don't know, man. I'm gonna tell you this. Lil Duval, he's living his best life in Florida, man. Like he does a little like retreat where I don't know if him and his wife like are in an open relationship or what. But they do. He does like a little open retreat and women go out there like crazy and they party and they wild out and I don't know what inspired him to say this about Brittany Renner, but I think
2: she's beautiful.
1: I just hate
0: just living his best life. Maybe he like slid in her DMs and she hated it all. Yeah,
1: but I also just hate like when men just feel like they have to publicly shame a woman. It's just
2: for
1: like
2: her looks.
1: It takes away like your manhood.
0: We have a worker

0: or like a, an acquaintance within our industry. Mm. And she recently posted.
1: A colleague.
0: She recently posted that some guy. What was the exact word, the phrase that he called her? Immensely overweight?
2: Yes, yeah. Something like that. But immensely it's like, overweight. It's always the men. Always.
0: Yeah. I wonder why. Like, where that stems from. I mean, you hear this all the time. It's a whole, like, theory, but the men actually hate women.
3: Oh, I've heard that.
2: It comes out. You could definitely see it. I'm like, oh, okay. Like, what happened to you?
4: Yeah, I don't. I love them. I love everything about them.
0: So why do you only have one? You should probably
3: that's true.
0: Collect them all. Pokemon. Pokewoman. Yo, the internet just voted for America's best fast food fries. Do we? I mean, ooh. I feel like everyone agrees it's McDonald's always.
2: But only fresh.
0: Yeah. The old ones suck. You need them right out the. Mm-hmm. We'll see if it's the McDonald's or not next.

0: McDonald's fries with a large Coke or a Dr. Pepper.
1: Yeah.
0: Even a Sprite. Something about their carbonation just hits
2: you. You know what it is about McDonald's fries? They put like a beef seasoning on it.
0: Really,
2: but
0: really?
2: It has gluten in it, so we can't eat it. That's annoying, but that's what makes it
3: I thought
2: so
3: it was
2: good.
3: Just salt.
0: No, Matt. All right, let's go 10 to 1. At number 10, In-N-Out. And this is all according to USA Today.
1: Okay,
4: that's a good number. I don't like their fries that much.
3: It's all right.
0: There's no flavor to the In-N-Out fries. If you eat them with ketchup, they're cool. Mm. You kind of have the ketchup. Okay. Number 9, Checkers. Or Rallies. I've never had them.
3: Oh, Rallies. Mm-hmm.
0: I hear they're really good, though.
3: They're like a Cajun
0: type thing. They got a seasoning. Number 8, Chick-fil-A.
4: Ooh, I agree. I love Chick-fil-A fries.
0: Waffle fries. For me, they're basic, unless you put them in a sauce.
4: Oh, I love them.
0: Number 7, Golden Chick. I've never had.
4: What?
0: Number 6, Five Guys.
4: Never had
0: it. Can I say 6 or 7 a while?
2: Five Guys fries are trash.
0: Yeah, they're horrible.
3: They're like In-N-Out, but bigger.
0: Number 5 is Shake Shack. I don't like
3: the crinkles.
0: I like the texture of it, but I like the spicy cheese ones.
3: Oh yeah,
0: I rock with that. Those are good.
2: They have that.
0: Yo, ranked at number 4 according to USA Today, McDonald's.
4: That's crazy.
0: Who can they say number 4? This is who did this? Number 3 is A&W.
2: Oh, are those still around?
3: Those are good. Yeah.
0: Number 2, Farmer Boys. And the number 1 fry according to USA Today is Del Taco.
4: What the heck? Well,
2: that's also the number 1 fast food place.
0: I will tell you this.
3: Wow.
0: Del Taco fries actually are good.
3: Yeah.
0: And if you eat them with their taco sauce.
3: And the cheese. They have a cheese there?
0: Oh, do they?
3: A cheese cup?
2: Oh. Are they skinny fries or steak fries?
0: We sound fat.
4: I'm still shocked about Chick-fil-A fries.
0: I just can't believe that McDonald's is number 4.
2: Like, that's just hater. They want to dethrone McDonald's.
0: I wonder, can you pay to be on top of that list?
2: I'm sure.
3: Maybe, but
2: there's no way Del Taco fries.
4: Maybe it's sponsored by Del Taco.
0: Could be.
4: Yeah.
0: Just like this break, all brought to you by Del Taco. Tino Cucino Radio, more next.
2: And Golden Chick.
0: Single women in 2026 now say that a man with roommates, that's a dating deal breaker.
3: I bet.
0: We can't do anything! We'll talk more about it next.

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choice to show who I can't show my hand. 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

Girl, you a 10, girl, you a 10, girl, you a 10, girl, you a 10, girl, you a 10, girl, you a 10, girl, you a 10, girl, you a 10, girl, you a 10, girl, you a 10, girl, you a 10, girl, you a 10, girl, you a 10, girl, you a 10, girl, you a 10, girl, you a 10, girl, you a 10, girl, you a 10, girl, you a 10, girl, you a 10, girl, you a 10, girl, you a 10, girl, you a 10, girl, you a 10, girl, you a 10, girl, you a 10, girl, you a 10, girl, you a 10, girl, you a 10, girl, you a 10, girl, you a 10, girl, you a 10, girl, you a 10, girl, you a 10, girl, you a 10, girl, you a 10, girl, you a 10, girl, you a 10, girl, you a 10, girl, you a 10, girl, you a 10, girl, you a 10, girl, you a 10, girl, you a 10, girl, you a 10, girl, you a 10, girl, you a 10, gir

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Yeah. 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

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They tryna get back on the net. I'm tryna get back in the flesh. Yeah.

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2: 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It's the Box. 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

0: Body gun just vanished. 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
1: Yeah, I'm just honest. 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
1: The Box, home of DD in the morning.

0: good morning. Good morning. It's Dee Dee in the morning. We're all here. Yes, we are on a Tuesday.
1: Tuesday.
0: Well, good morning to Trey G.
2: Good morning. Good morning.
0: And good morning to comedian J.J. Williamson.
1: Good morning. Good morning. Good morning, good people.
0: It is Tuesday, August 4th, 2026. It's National Chocolate Chip Cookie Day.
2: Ooh. Love it.
0: Mm-hmm.
2: It's like a undercover hero, too.
0: Mm-hmm. What? Chocolate chip cookies?
2: Chocolate chip cookies.
0: Mm-hmm.
2: Yes, indeed.
0: Mm-hmm.
2: It is sleepers.
0: It is Single Working Women's Day.
2: Okay. Mm. Single Working Women's Day.
1: Show ass out there and work.
0: Why you gotta say it like that?
2: Right.
0: Damn, what's wrong with you this morning?
1: Always sitting up waiting on somebody.
0: What is wrong with you this morning already? It is U.S. Coast Guard's birthday today.
1: Okay. Shout out to them.
0: Mm-hmm. And one of my favorites, National White Wine Day.
1: White wine.
0: I'm a white wine drinker.
2: Are you?
0: Yeah, I like, I normally like Gewürztraminer, which is a German wine.
2: Okay.
0: I also like, what's another one that I like? Sauvignon Blanc.
2: Sauvignon Blanc.
0: And then I like Riesling. I like sweet wines.
2: Okay, what about box wine? You don't like box wine?
0: I'll do some box wine. It all depends. There's some good box wines and things like that.
2: Get mine from the dollar store.
0: Yeah, one of my favorite wines, though, is Coppola. Francis Ford Coppola, the filmmaker, he has a wine.
2: Oh, yeah.
0: Hey, okay. Out of California that is so good called Coppola wine. It's a little expensive, but I like it.
2: Okay.
0: All but right. I don't do red wine at all.
1: You don't? I like red.
0: Uh-uh.
1: I don't do a lot of wine, but
0: the only reason why I don't, because, you know, I have veneers. I have veneers, and I don't want to stain them. I'm paying too much money for these things. Yeah, well, I already drink coffee. They turning brown.
2: All right. Stop it.
1: Mm. Hey, man, happy birthday to my niece.
0: Well, I ain't got to that yet.
1: Oh, you ain't?
2: You jumped the gun.
0: even our engineer laughed. G-Man had laughed.
1: I'm talking about, I forgot he was over there.
0: He chuckled
1: deep. Boy, I thought he was at the club.
0: All right. Hey, everyone, let's celebrate birthdays. Here we go.
1: Oh.
0: Happy birthday to you. It's still a classic, ain't it?
1: Yeah, for real.
0: Man, if only Stevie Wonder got paid every time somebody sang that song.
2: Oh, my gosh.
1: Boy, yeah.
0: But he don't. He don't get paid when we sing it.
1: But I know he want to see it, though, I swear.
2: Stop.
3: Stop.
0: I'm not doing that this morning.
2: I'm not either.
0: I'm not.
2: I'm not playing with you.
1: All right, don't do much. All right.
2: Stevie gonna get you. They say he can see a little bit, though.
1: Yeah.
0: Just a little.
1: Just a little.
0: All right, here we go. Happy birthday goes out to the rapper Bobby Shmurda.
1: Come on, man.
2: About a week ago.
0: Yep. Bobby Shmurda is celebrating a birthday today. Former U.S. President Barack Obama celebrating his birthday. He's a leader.
1: 44. Yep. What's up, baby? Yep.
2: Barry O.
1: Yep. Ain't mad at it.
0: Mm-hmm. Shouts out to the big Obama Center in Chicago.
1: Chicago. I bet it's doing amazing.
0: It is, and they say they're getting ready to release some more tickets to the big library and presidential center.
2: I heard they were booked up.
0: Yeah, they are. They're releasing some more tickets this month, they said, in August. If you're trying to go, look at their website and everything else. And by the way, I think we all need to donate, too, because you know that they built their the presidential center without any government funds.
2: Oh, really?
1: Wow.
0: Because right now, I don't know if you know this, but if you go to D.C. and you go to the Smithsonian, the African-American Museum there,
2: mm-hmm.
0: Donald Trump has taken some things out since it's money from the government.

0: Oh, wow.
1: Wow.
2: So you can't play with, you know, Obama's presidential.
0: No, you can't come in there and get nothing.
2: So that's why it's important that we all actually continue to donate.
0: I ain't mad at it, man.
2: Hey, we kick our show off with early morning memes. Here we go. Oh, yeah, you had a birthday. I'm sorry.
0: I got a birthday. See? How you going to look over me like that? My niece, Ambria. This is my sister Nita's daughter.
2: Oh, wow.
0: Yeah, happy birthday to my beautiful niece, Ambria, man. Happy birthday to you, beautiful. I love you. You're doing amazing things down there, man, and having a great time, man. So shout out to you and them babies.
2: Shout out, Ambria. What a beautiful name.
0: Yeah, we call her Bree.
2: All right, listen, let's get on into it. We kick the show off with early morning memes. Mine just says this. Sitting next to your ex in church is not a problem. The problem is when the pastor says, tell your neighbor, it's not over.
1: Uh-oh. That's real.
2: Right? But I hate when they make me do that. Turn to your neighbor and say, I'll be like, I don't want to.
0: Say, that's my name.
1: Stop it. All right, I got one.
2: Okay.
1: This is for all my single people out there. It says, surviving alone in an economy meant for two incomes is top tier.
0: Yeah.
1: It's top tier.
2: So true.
0: Come on
2: so
0: now.
2: True.
0: Yeah. Shout out to my go. Man, you know what? Forget having sex. Let's sit down on this couch and figure out why you've been broke since I met you. Why you been broke since I met you? You were doing all right before me. Now you broke.
1: Oh, okay.
2: All right. That's how we kick off the show with early morning memes. Coming up this morning, it's Tech Tuesday, and we got Dr. Kim Haywood, one of the top AI governance firms in the country. She's on the show. African-American woman. Wait till you hear what she has to say. Very informative. Plus, more fun and laughs coming up with gossip and rumors inside the Hot Topics. We also got money with the $1,000 Minute Game. Here we go. It is Tuesday, August 4th. It's Dee Dee in the morning.

0: a.m.
1: All right, good morning. It's Dee Dee in the morning. Can we have a conversation about Candy Burris right now? Let's just do it. I just got to. It's been all over social media about Candy Burris going in on Tamar Braxton. Atlanta streets are hot right now. With this tea. Boy, so you know what's a trip to me? Candy is such a businesswoman that Candy went on and addressed everything that was going on with her and Tamar, but did it on her own platform.
2: Yeah,
1: she
2: like
1: didn't go on Hollywood Unlocked. She ain't go on Tasha K. Unwind with someone.
2: Totally
1: she didn't get on nobody's radio show. This girl created her own platform and said, I'm going to talk about something right now.
2: Matter of fact, I got the cameras. Let me set them up.
1: Right. So Candy proceeded to tell everybody about her beef with Tamar Braxton.
3: Yo.
1: She first came out pretty much. I ain't heard nobody come out the box like this. The last person I've seen come out the box and say something like, I just don't like somebody would have to be a Kanye West.
3: Yo.
1: Your president.
2: Yeah.
1: Anybody else ever just say, or maybe 50 Cent?
3: Oh, yeah, no. 50 for sure. Nah, no. 50, yeah.
1: He'll just say, I don't like that person? Yeah.
3: He going to make a post about it.
1: Yeah.
3: He going to make a post.
1: Yeah.
3: For sure.
1: Is there anybody else who is that, like, on point and just flat out says, I don't like a person?
3: I think you hit them all on the head. Maybe Tia Kemp.
1: Yeah.
3: Maybe
1: well,
3: Tia Kemp, something like that.
1: Candy finally just said it. She said, about Tamar, I don't like her.
4: I do not like that.
1: Damn.
4: I'm just going to be straight up. I do not like that. I do not like her. She is a fake. To me, and no, I was not finna be fake with her at that place. I was sitting there looking at her crazy because I'm like, why is she over here and like she's trying to shake my hand in here when this lady talks crazy about me on a regular basis on the internet?
1: So I guess there was a situation, and I saw it. It happened at Essence, and I believe Brandy, Candy, Monica, a bunch of ladies were honored at the Essence Fest, right?
2: Okay. Mm-hmm. Okay.
1: It was a private event, and they honored them at some kind of a luncheon, and all of a sudden, everybody was tripping because Tamar was up there in the lineup. And when she walked by, she ended up saying something to Candy like, congratulations, right?
2: Yep.
1: And so I guess Tamar is out here saying, there's no beef, and blah, blah, blah, blah, blah, blah, blah.
3: Mm-hmm.
1: And Candy's saying, that is just a lie.
3: Which we can all tell that that's a lie.
1: Yeah.
3: We can tell by how Tamar was saying, there's not no beef between us, that was a lie. You said that with a little beef in your voice.
1: Mm-hmm. Well, also Candy proceeded to go on and talk a little bit more about how they just don't like each other.
4: Now, at the Essence Awards, Essence Fest, when we were getting an award, then she comes over there knowing we don't fuck with each other.
5: Right.
4: So why are you over here pretending in front of the people to have me, like you want to shake hands and say something nice to me when you know you ain't nice to me, lady. And then now I'm here for an award or something positive, and here you online, oh, they're mean girls of Atlanta. What? At the end of the day, I know she gonna, have something to say about this,
1: care. Mm. She said, I don't care. Candy is mad. You can tell she's mad.
2: She is. You can definitely tell.
1: She's mad about this situation.
2: Yeah. She get to gritting them teeth.
1: Yeah. And talking through them teeth.
2: Yeah. She is upset. But I do respect that she's coming out saying something about the whole situation because I do feel like a lot of the times you might get one side of the story and then it makes one person look bad because now you act like you the one acting funny or you doing something crazy. But now, behind the scenes, it's a bunch more happening that y'all don't see.
1: Well, she also went in to talk about how Tamar says stuff about her ex-husband Todd. Ooh. Y'all listen.
4: Oh, she texts me. Well, this clown knows that your husband is a part of the LGBTQ community.
1: Mm-mm.
4: I actually saw him on a date with a man. So come join the prep circus. Say another word about me. I'm releasing the proof.
1: Mm.
4: Like I told your non-singing lion. This ain't the Housewives.
1: She said your non-singing. No, she didn't. No, she didn't say that.
2: Yes, she did.
1: Okay. All right. So now, guys, hearing this as men, what are your thoughts on this? JJ, what are you thinking when you hear it?
2: When I hear this?
1: Mm-hmm. Does it make you think of Tamar in a different light?
2: I do. Yeah. Mm-hmm. I put her on a pedestal because she was one of the Braxtons.
1: Right.
2: Toni Braxton, sister and everything, had a great show and everything. So for her to come out and being this petty and constantly being this petty, man, I think she's just too old for it.
1: I think so, too.
2: Way too old for it.
1: You think it's a bad look for her? You think
2: totally do.
1: Yeah,
2: what about you,
1: Trey? What are your thoughts on it?
3: Like I said, I think that Candy is well within her right to say something.
1: Mm-hmm.
3: You know what I'm saying? I'm glad that she not just keeping it close to the chest and she not just letting it kind of like work its way out itself. Mm-hmm. She is actually like taking steps to

0: be like, no, let me get my receipts that I got. And that's another thing, too. You can't be causing devilment behind the scenes and leaving a paper trail.
1: Yeah.
0: Because I'm going to put all that on Front Street. Yeah. I'm going to put all of it on Front Street.
1: And that's what Candy has done. And she did it. And I'm just like, wow, I don't know what's going to happen with this. And it's sad to see. Honestly, I hate to see it.
0: Yeah.
1: But
0: I tell you this, if anybody does something to me, please make sure you text me, because I'm going to screenshot everything.
1: Right? Yeah, the fact that she has screenshots and everything. Candy was like, let me back this up, because y'all ain't seeing the real.
2: You think they can overcome this?
1: Yeah, I think so. I think they can. And I think it would be nice if they could.
0: Right. I don't think it's gone too far at this point to where there's no return.
1: You know what? As a matter of fact, let me invite them on to this platform. Hey, listen, Candy.
0: Come on.
1: You are listening in Atlanta. You and Tamar, you are welcome to come in on this show, and we will be the referees, and we'll keep it nice and clean and positive and get you two back together. How about that?
0: You speak
2: for yourself. Just in case, we're going to have the ring set up. Just in case.
1: And security.
2: Please.
1: But we will tell you can get on our show, and we'll make sure we can make you two, get you two back to being good friends. How's that? All right. Hey, it's Dee Dee in the morning.

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2: 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I'm Nicki Minaj.
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0: Hey, good morning. It's Dee Dee in the morning.
1: What you smell?
0: Y'all smell that?
2: Mm-mm.
0: Smell like new clothes.
2: Oh,
0: smell
2: God.
0: Like back to school. Smells like cut grass.
1: Yeah.
0: Smells like recess.
2: Yeah.
1: Smell like car rider.
2: smell like bus rides.
0: Yeah, bus rides.
2: Morning bus rides. Yeah.

0: Yes, indeed.
1: School's back, right? They're about to be back, right?
0: Yeah, school is almost in session for a lot of the kiddos around the country, around the world, it seems like.
2: Man.
0: And I saw this meme the other day on social media. It said them single mothers finna be free again from 8 a.m. to 3:30.
3: Yeah, I saw.
0: And I thought that was dope. I was like, yo.
3: Yeah, it's a video out about that,
0: man. Yeah, yes, indeed. Thought that was really dope, man. So I came up with some tips for the single moms out there getting their kids ready for school, or the single dads.
1: Okay.
0: Because, you know, the dads, we need love, too, now, a little bit on the cool.
2: Thank you.
0: Wake them up 30 minutes earlier. Because, you know, summertime, they stay up all types of nights, all times of the day.
1: Yeah.
0: Wake them up 30 minutes earlier because you know they're not going to be able to find something.
1: Mm-hmm.
0: I can't find my sock.
2: Hey,
0: I can't find my shoe. My shirt missing, daddy.
3: Mama, I ain't ate yet.
0: They're going to come up with any excuse to extend their little summer vacation. How about this one? You know, the parents got to give them their speech, too. Don't act brand new. Don't act up. And don't have these people calling me for no reason.
1: Now, that's the one my mother's always say. Don't have these people call me, or don't have them bring me up to that school. I ain't coming. My baby be like, because I ain't coming. I'd be like, okay.
0: Yeah, big facts. Parents nowadays, they'll get you out the court and they'll be like, make good choices.
1: Oh, God. Mine never said that. My mother never said make
0: mine
1: a good choice.
0: Mine
1: always like this. Learn something. Get in there and learn something.
0: Yeah.
3: My mom be like, don't you leave today.
0: Mom be like, you better get in there and pay attention. If you don't, it's going to be me and you.
3: Mostly me. Mostly me.
0: I'm trying to tell you, man, these are some tips for kids going back to school. Write their names on everything. Write their names on the pencils, the crayons, the papers, the folders,
2: that's
0: the tablets, because they are going to take it when you get to school.
1: Yeah.
0: This is what happens. They have you get these school supply lists, but they use it as like a pool.
1: Mm-hmm.
0: So they're gonna take the school supplies.
1: No.
0: They're gonna put it in the cabinet.
1: Oh, hell no.
0: And whenever they need it, they have access to it.
1: Nope.
0: Yeah, if you want your kid to have their own, write their name
1: on
0: it.
1: My mama would not let that happen. My mother would have been like, if I came home and said, Mama, my teacher took all my pencils or my this and that, she'd be like, you go up there and get them back.
0: Big facts.
3: Nope. Tonight.
0: Yeah. Either I get them or you get them, and you don't want me to get them.
3: You don't want me to get them. Because I'm going to use them on you.
0: Well, you know what's funny? Why when parents say stuff like that, it always sounds like it's a threat to
1: it
0: you.
1: It is. And when we be standing there looking at them all scared, like,
0: Yeah. Why you threatening me in a situation? Right. Go threaten her. Mama, she took them.
1: Damn.
0: These some more reminders for parents that are having first day of school with their kids. Remind them that recess is not the Olympics.
1: Wait a minute.
0: Come home with the same clothes that I sent you out here.
1: No, recess was the Olympics, though.
2: No, it's
3: wasn't
2: not.
3: It, though.
1: Wasn't it? Boy, I used to love recess. Man, as soon as they would say it's time, oh, my goodness.
0: Yeah.
1: Monkey bars, anything. Yeah. I was playing all kind of stuff, chasing folks.
3: Yes. And don't mess around and find out the activity you're going to do out there.
1: Right? Y'all play dodgeball out there?
3: Man, kickball, dodgeball, football, basketball.
0: You know what it sounds like to me?
1: Hmm.
0: You very musty come the second half of the day.
1: We did do that. We talk about somebody be like, ooh, they played too hard. They smell like Funyuns.
0: You sour.
2: Yeah.
0: You a little sour.
3: I played at recess and then I stayed after school for a basketball game.
1: Uh-uh.
3: Boy, I came home. My sister said, damn, boy. I know.
1: I know you were fucking.
0: You ain't learned nothing. Played all damn day.
3: All day. I took one layer off and they said, take
1: your phone
3: key.
0: These some more tips for parents. First day of school is right around the corner. This one is the biggest one, and my mom used to always tell me, don't volunteer me for nothing.
1: I know. God dang it, I love your mama.
0: Don't volunteer me for nothing. I ain't selling no cupcakes, no field trips. We ain't decorating the classroom. Don't come home with no volunteer sheet.
3: Oh my God.
0: I used to hate that too.
1: Black mamas wasn't trying to volunteer nothing.
0: Oh, I'm not taking no candy to work.
1: Mm-mm.
0: No cookie sheet.
2: Nope.
0: None of that, man.
1: So,
3: if you left your lunch, oh well.
1: Yep. Well, even you get home.
3: Yes. You better be here.
0: Yes. So shouts out to all the parents, man, getting their kids ready for the first day of school. Those are just some tips and some tricks that you might want to mark off your to-do list.
1: I like it, but you just made me think about JJ's funky butt. Let me tell you what I used to always hate. When you were in school and there was somebody who played too hard, there was a guy or a girl, and they always want to put their arm around you like, hey, come here, best friend.
2: Ooh, oh, no.
1: And you'd be like, ooh, they stink. And then your shoulder would smell like them.
0: Yes. Oh, that would be so bad.
3: Shoulder be smelling like the ball you was kicking.
1: The ball.
0: Shout out to all the kids that's going to fall asleep in class, too.
1: That, too.
0: Because they sure going to do it.
3: It's going to be rough in the first couple
1: days.
0: Yeah, they sure
1: going to
0: do it.
1: All right. It's Dee Dee in the morning.

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1: The Box is always streaming live online.
2: Okay. Let's go.
3: Yeah.
1: Take the box with you while you're on the go.
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6: All right, so good morning. It's Dee Dee in the morning. Let's get right to the hot topics. Because have y'all heard what they're saying in America and what's happening to movie theaters, bowling alleys, and bars? Have y'all heard what they are now saying?
7: No, God.
6: Let's get into it. Not good news.
8: Hot topics. We back on that.
4: Thanks.
8: Only on Dee Dee in the morning.
6: Now they're saying getting ready to see a bunch of bars, bowling alleys, movie theaters closing.
7: Why?
6: In America. They said it costs too much to run and people aren't visiting the way they used to.
7: Now, bars, I can understand. Mm-hmm. I heard Gen Zers are like drinking at an all-time low.
6: I saw really? That where they said the alcohol company has lost over $800 billion.
7: Because it's nasty.
6: Because nobody's drinking alcohol.
7: Yeah, it's
6: nobody's
7: nasty.
6: Drinking alcohol. You know people ain't smoking no more?
7: Yeah.
6: Folks aren't smoking anymore, anything like that. And so now bars, bowling alleys, movie theaters, everything is starting to close down. So now what we going to do? Just we going to hang out at what they call it, trade. We just going to have a kickback.
7: Yeah, that's it. You're just going to have come to the crib, order some pizza, and just chill and eat.
6: Or, you know what? Trey was doing something last year, which I thought was genius. Some friends of his, they were just doing comedy.
7: Yep.
6: They were doing comedy at the house.
7: Comedy shows at the house.
6: At the house.
7: Yeah, that's funny, ain't it? Comedy series, yes, indeed.
6: Shouts out to him because I think it's genius.
7: Now, I will say this. Ain't nothing like going to a good bowling alley, though.
9: Yeah, I love it. I'm surprised that's going down.
7: Yeah, yeah. I love
6: people
7: going
6: aren't bowling.
7: Bowling
6: hardly.
9: Because people, you would think that was a easy spin.
7: Mm-hmm. Right.
9: And you're going to have fun.
7: You're going to have a good time.
9: So I thought, shocked that's going down.
7: You're going to drink a little bit, go bowling?
9: Yeah, yeah.
6: Mm-hmm. Y'all saw what Tyler is saying. Now, Tyler is the South African singer that got in trouble for every time she opened her mouth, it feel like they mad at her, right?
7: Yeah. At one point, she said that she wasn't colored.
6: She wasn't black.
7: She wasn't black, yeah. She was colored. There was another point where Young Miami started to come at her because Young Miami said that she stole her song.
6: That's right.
7: It's called Put Me in Chanel. If you say you love me, then put me in Chanel. It was a really big song for Tyler.
6: Mm-hmm.
7: Young Miami said that she actually wrote that song and Tyler stole it. Well, Tyler was doing an interview over the weekend. They asked her about it and she said, look, it was not stolen. That was my song.
10: Did you steal Chanel from Carisha?
11: Technically Chanel.
12: No. But can I tell you actually why it's funny?
10: Yeah.
12: Because I was just like, Deb. When I saw the tweets, I was like, me. That movie's about, what? That movie was about me.
13: Is this play about us?
12: Like, honestly, because I remember we were in this room, but she was, like, everyone was partying, and she played, like, 20 songs.
10: Uh-huh.
12: And then months later, Bibi, we became good friends. She's a writer.
10: Mm-hmm.
12: And she sent me Chanel.
10: Mm-hmm.
12: So she already made, like, the vibe, the concept, and then she's like, do you like the song? I was like, yeah. And it's so long after. I'm not thinking about it.
10: God. Carisha said she was in the room.
12: I know. But I get it because there's like, it's happened to me before where I felt like, damn, I played this for someone and why does this sound similar to my song? You know what I mean?
10: Yeah, yeah.
12: So I feel like that kind of happens. So I get her.
10: Yeah.
12: But no, that's weird. I would never do that.
7: She did admit, though, that they was in the same room.
6: Yeah.
7: She played the song in the studio, and then months later, a writer, gave Tyler the song.
6: Okay, so that's what I was getting ready to say. How do you know that the writer wasn't influenced by Miami?
7: Facts.
6: I get that you may not have been, but you just said this woman sent you the song.
7: Yeah. So it might be something to it, actually. Mm. You just don't really realize it.
6: I know it. I'm going, Carisha may have something.
7: Yeah, it is a good song, though, and it worked out for Carisha. Look at her now.
6: I know it.
7: Doing spin good. That.
6: Did I just see where, who brought her on stage?
7: Who?
6: Somebody just brought Carisha
7: Jeezy.
6: On stage. Jeezy.
7: Oh, yeah.
9: At his residency, man.
6: In Vegas. Take a listen.
14: Real street, wouldn't change, bro. Got my ticket out the hood.

0: Planet Hollywood. Oh, yeah. He had Jada Kiss.
1: Uh-huh.
0: Man, I wish he would have had Carisha out there. Yeah. Man.
1: Yeah.
0: Not with that band? Oh, my God.
1: Not only did he have Jada Kiss, Carisha, but he also brought out Yo Gotti on stage.
2: DJ, that's 150 bottles in one night. I get it

0: Not the live band.
1: Come on.
2: Now, I was out there in Vegas promoting my comedy special, man. I went to go check out Jeezy at the

0: Yeah.
1: Okay, okay. Come on, Jesus.
2: This is
1: okay.
2: The show to see. It seems like when you go out there.
3: It is.
1: Sounds like it.
3: If you can get out there, go check them out. It's really amazing, ooh, man. The band is dope, man. They be hype. They be jamming.
1: You know what, like though? It. For me, I got to admit, I'm liking the way hip-hop is growing up. With
3: yeah,
1: them.
3: It's
1: really
3: growing
1: do.
3: Up. Absolutely.
1: I like it.
3: For real.
1: I like to see them with them. Because who else is doing it? You got Juvenile does it with the orchestra.
0: Yes.
2: Rick Ross do it sometimes.
1: Rick Ross does it with the orchestra.
0: T.I. I've seen T.I. do it sometimes.
3: A lot of people starting to do it now.
1: I like it. I like it.
0: That's hard.
1: Hey, listen, there you go. Those right there are your hot topics coming up. We got cash for you on the way next. It's Dee Dee in the morning.

0: All right, so good morning on this Tuesday. It's Aditi in the morning. We're all here, but I'm looking for Trey G right now to find out what's trending with Trey.
1: Man, you know, yesterday we talked about Donovan Mitchell and Coco Jones getting married to each other, newlyweds, right? Well, today this is the other side of the coin. WNBA star Brittany Griner has filed for divorce from her wife, Cheryl, after 8 years together. Not only did they have 8 years together, Cheryl also held Brittany Griner down while she was in that prison
2: Russia. Man.
1: And she was campaigning for years, it felt like, to get that girl out. So, but they are calling it quits, man. They are calling it quits. So, shout out to Brittany Griner, WNBA star, and her ex-wife now.
0: Dang. Yeah. All right. You know, they say that, I believe they said that the divorce rate for women, you know, together is normally the highest divorce rate.
1: I've heard too.
0: Two men together, success. Yeah. But the ones that ain't successful are too.
1: What they tell you?
0: Shut up.
2: Y'all the problem.
1: Women be the issue. It be them women.
0: I don't understand it, but yeah. That's what they were saying.
2: You understand it.
0: Shut up.
1: But you know what? I wouldn't have it no other way.
0: Whatever. Coming up, we got the five things you need to know to start your day. It's Aditi in the morning.

0: 10, girl, you a 10. Girl, you a 10, girl, you a 10, girl, you a 10. Girl, you a 10, girl, you a 10, girl, you a 10. Girl, you a 10, girl, you a 10, girl, you a 10.
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1: Number one.

0: Hey, good morning. It's Didi. In the morning, we're all here. There is, let me see. There's Trey G.
1: Come on now.
0: Also comedian J.J. Williamson. And I would be your host, Didi. Let's get right into the five things you need to know to start your day.
2: The five things you need to know right now on Didi in the
0: Morning. Well, the first thing you need to know right now, Jay-Z last month came out and did a freestyle. Where was he? Was he at the Roots Picnic when he did this, or was he in New York?
3: So this one was at Yankee Stadium where he was talking about Meta and all that.
0: When he talked about Meta and the whole boycott. Anybody remember this? Take a listen.
4: I'm a target. I'm aimed. Don't miss that target. No exclusive. They only do it with Apple Walmart. You shopping at Amazon or you boycott? You posting on Instagram? That's Meta, boy. Stop it. Y'all know Google on YouTube. You picking and choosing the politicking as usual.
0: All righty. You know what?
3: Sheesh.
0: He wasn't saying, he wasn't joking. Let me tell you why. They came out and they talked about the companies. According to this, how much these corporations donated to Trump's projects. So, you know, when everybody was getting mad about certain things, remember, they're all doing it for Trump.
3: Right. Yeah.
0: Well, they came out now and says SoftBank has donated $50 million toward Trump's presidential library. Apple donated $25 million toward Trump's White House ballroom. Microsoft donated $10 million toward Trump projects. Amazon donated $5 million toward Trump's projects. Meta donated at least $32 million to Trump's library and political committees.
3: Yeah.
0: There you go. So when he was saying y'all sitting up here mad at Target about some things, all based on what the president and the DEI, these other companies are supporting him too.
3: Yeah.
0: So if you gonna boycott them all.
3: Yeah.
0: But you still on Amazon. You're still on Instagram.
3: Yeah. Yeah. A lot of people was saying though, we targeted that one specific one first, and it was gonna trickle out. Yeah. But you got to do everything.
0: You got to do it all. If you
3: they all in bed together.
0: They sure are. So I just wanted to say that I went, as I'm reading this morning about all these companies and what they donate. I went, ain't that what Jay-Z was trying to tell us?
3: So much.
0: All right, let's move on.
1: Let's talk about the NFL again. The season is right around the corner, man. These teams are in training camp. Now, we know they're in training camp, man. They're trying to get ready for the season. But some of these players are doing some great deeds out here, man. I want to give a great shout-out to C.J. Gardner-Johnson. Mm-hmm. He's a defensive back for the Buffalo Bills. He has paid off $20,000 for one of the student loans of one of the staffers, man.
0: That's nice.
1: I thought that showed love to her, man. He donated $20,000 to a student loan, man. Just to help her out, to get her out this bind of them student loans. Because them student loans can get expensive.
3: Mm-hmm. Yeah, they can.
1: They can get expensive, man. Yeah. You know, they add that interest on. Next thing you know, you owe $30,000.
0: Right.
1: So shout out to him for that,
0: man. You don't know the connection between the two, him and her?
1: Well, she's on the staff. She's like a trainer.
0: Oh, nice.
1: For the team.
0: Nice.
1: And he found out that she was having a little struggle with student loan. So he's a Twitch streamer.
0: Okay.
1: So on his account, man, and show love, man. Say, hey, man, I'm going to take care
0: that's
1: of you.
0: That's really
1: long,
0: nice.
1: Man. So shout out to CJ Gardner-Johnson.
0: I love people like that. They got that good money like that, and then they're able to give it back.
1: Yeah, you can give
0: that's
1: back.
0: That's really nice.
1: Man, that's
3: really dope, man. Really dope. Some not-so-dope news for Shamar Moore, man. It looks like his home was visited by a woman who allegedly believed she was moving into his house after a catfishing scheme. Mm. They say basically she showed up to Shamar Moore's front door with her luggage in hand, ready to move in. Yeah, after she said she paid somebody for the mansion that him and his partner were actually sharing at the time. They said a partner opened the door. The woman said that she was there to move into the mansion. The partner asked her to leave, and the police was basically called at Shamar Moore's house.
0: Do you know, I had a friend who, his sister got catfished like that.
3: Really?
0: Yeah, the sister got catfished by someone claiming to be famous.
3: Uh-huh.
0: And she flew all the way, gave up all of her stuff, like sold all her belongings, did everything, and went out there to move in with this dude, and then the dude never arrived, and she didn't realize then she was catfished.
3: Oh, really?
0: Yep.
3: Somebody tried to get my mama like that, I told you.
0: Really?
3: They said R. Kelly was texting her from jail, and R. Kelly was asking her to send money on his books. I said, mama, please delete that DM. R. Kelly is not DMing.
0: Your mama didn't send it, did she?
3: Yes.
0: Oh, God.
3: Yes.
1: And then she walked in Trey's room later on that night, and like, you sure?
0: Yeah. Hey, Trey's mama walked in and said, my mind's telling me no.
1: But this text I got is telling me yes.
3: Oh, God. Some big news for the boat, too, man.
1: Uh-uh.
3: Rick Ross is expanding his real estate portfolio. They say Rick Ross done bought a 670-unit Miami Gardens development featuring homes, shops, and restaurants. I don't think Rick

0: Ross having too many money issues.
1: No. Yeah, I don't either.
2: If he's doing
1: But I'm going to tell you, the biggest thing I didn't heard in a long time is the fact that we are calling him
0: The Boat. I ain't going to lie, you made that kind of popular.
1: The Boat.
0: The Boat. It stuck.
1: It did.
0: It's very catchy, man. Shout out to Rick Ross.
2: He owe you some money for that.
1: Yeah, no, that was him. He said he was the biggest of all time. So.
0: And it's not untrue.
1: Yeah.
0: 670 units in a Miami Gardens development. Go ahead, Rick. Wow.
1: That's nice.
0: That's how you do it. Black excellence.
1: All right. Hey, listen, those right there are your five. Now, we got cash this morning just for you. All you got to do is answer 10 questions correctly, and you'll win our money. Right now at 833-TALK-TO-DeeDee.
2: That's 833-825-5233.
1: It's DeeDee in the morning.
3: Kudoski. You know what I'm saying? You got Wham. You got Billy in this.

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2: She ain't even all that. Like, I ain't even like that. Ain't her mama white.

0: Good morning. It's Dee Dee in the morning, and we're going to play our $1,000 mini game. Yeah, I had to turn the mic on. These guys have been in here laughing.
1: We need a camera in here, boy.
2: Man, for real. We need a camera in here, man.
0: Silly. Just silly.
1: We're going to get canceled, but we need one.
0: We'll get canceled?
2: Oh, yeah.
0: We sure will.
2: We're going to be on Tasha K.
0: Shut up. We would. All right, listen. Before we get into our $1,000 mini game, they said there was one drink or food item that they share the most, that people will share the most on social media. What is it? You know, everybody always got to be like, look at my meal, look at my meal. What is the one thing we share the most?
1: Spaghetti?
0: No.
1: No.
2: Mm. Damn.
1: Is it something with chicken in it?
0: No, I ain't giving no clues.
1: Man, come on.
2: We share all the time.
0: Yeah, a certain food that we like to take a picture of when we eat it. We always got to show everybody, look what I'm eating.
2: I'm going to say breakfast.
0: No.
1: Damn. Baked ziti.
0: What the hell is with you in this Italian food?
1: It just sounds fancy. Baked ziti sounds fancy.
0: I'm surprised y'all didn't say lobster or something.
1: Oh, yeah.
0: But guess what it is? It's shrimp.
1: Really?
0: They say people, for some reason, they say people show them eating shrimp or, you know, basically seafood a lot more than any other food online.
1: Okay. The roach of the sea is what people be trying to flex with.
0: Do you eat them?
1: I do eat them, but I only eat them fried. Oh. I don't eat no boiled shrimp.
0: Why? Because they're the roach of the sea?
1: No, I hate the way it tastes. It tastes like rubber meat.
0: So wait a minute. Do you eat crawfish or anything?
1: I eat crawfish, but I only eat it fried.
0: Damn. Okay.
2: I'm with Trey with that. It got to be fried.
1: Yes.
0: What? You eat fish?
1: Yeah,
0: but
1: I eat fish.
0: You only want it fried too?
1: Nah, I eat baked fish.
0: Oh, I was gonna say because it sounds to me like you just like fish sticks.
1: Yeah. Shut up. Shut up.
2: It's gonna be baked, but the edge is gonna be burnt though.
1: Facts. I can't pull the heads off the crawfish.
0: Why?
1: I don't like it looking at me.
2: Yeah, for real.
0: Okay.
2: I pulled one out. One eye blinked on me. I had one that went eye, but it winked out. Like, oh no, I ain't eating that. Yeah. I don't think he's supposed to be in here.
0: All right, let's go.
3: Let's boss up with a bag. You got the answers. We got that bread. $1,000 all for you with the $1,000 mini game. Exclusively on Dee Dee in the Morning.
0: All right, so I think this is Yolanda. Hey, Yolanda.
4: Hey.
0: Well, good morning. How are you?
1: Energy?
4: I'm good. How are you guys?
0: We're fabulous. What you doing? Are you just getting off work or something? Because like Trey said, you got a lot of energy this morning.
1: Good energy.
4: No, I woke up and I said I'm calling today.
0: Okay.
4: I'm calling today.
1: You better affirm
0: it. That's what I'm talking about.
1: Come on, affirmations.
0: Yolanda couldn't even sleep. It sounded like she's like, I'm waking up just to call in to Dee Dee in the morning.
4: I'm trying to win this $1,000.
2: Yeah. You sound like you dialed every number but the last one until you woke up.
1: That's what we like.
0: Now listen.
1: That's what we like.
0: Yolanda, what you want to do with this money if you win this $1,000? What is it?
4: It's several things I could do with it. Mm. Pay a bill, catch a flight, take him out somewhere. I don't know.
0: Okay. Yeah. Well, let's see if we can get you this money. Here we go.
1: Come on.
5: Okay. JJ from the SIP.
6: Trey G.
5: JJ from the SIP. $20 bonus.
2: We got an extra dub right here, man. So look,
4: okay.
2: Yolanda, if you don't know the answer, please say pass. We got time. We're going to come back to it, all right?
4: Okay.
2: Let's get this early morning money. Here we go. How many cards are in a standard deck of playing cards?
4: 52.
2: Okay, there you go. What is James Bond code name?
4: 007.
2: There it is. Weighing around 8 pounds, this is the human body's largest organ.
4: The heart?
2: Uh-uh.
4: The brain?
2: Uh-uh.
4: Pass.
2: Okay. Related to the internet, what does URL stand for?
4: I don't know the number. Pass. We'll come back.
2: Okay. Which country is the largest in the world?
4: Africa.
2: Uh-uh.
4: Pass.
2: Okay. Back. What was the first animal to ever be cloned?
4: Oh, man, you're giving me all the hard questions today. Pass.
2: All right. What is the fifth sign of the zodiac?
4: Cancer. Uh-uh. Leo.
2: Mm-hmm. Oh, there it is. The first iPhone was released in what year?
0: Damn.
2: Yeah.
0: That
4: was amazing.
2: I don't know about that. We did 18 seconds on that one, didn't
4: we? I really feel like we did.
0: Y'all only got to 8.
1: That's all right.
0: All right, well, you got 3 out of 8. You got three out of eight. Here's what you missed. Weighing around 8 pounds, this is the human body's largest organ, skin. Relative to the internet, what does URL stand for? Uniform Resource Locator. I never knew that either.
2: I never knew that.
0: Which country is the largest in the world? Russia. What was the first animal to ever be cloned? Dolly the sheep. Yeah. Y'all remember that? Her name was Dolly.
1: How do you remember her name?
0: Yeah, Dolly the sheep. And the first iPhone was released in what year? 2007.
4: Seven.
0: Yep. All right, so listen, you got three out of eight. You're going to get $10.
4: Boy. I'll take it.
2: Yeah, it sounds like you want to come back in here and take this test.
0: Yeah.
4: I do. I'm going to call y'all back tomorrow.
0: All right, hold on a second, Yolanda. You got three out of eight. That means you're going to get $10 for every correct answer. We added up as $30, but you know nobody leaves the show with less than $50.
1: Hey. All right.
4: I'll take it.
0: Yep, she spun the wheel and got the extra $20, so that's $50. Mm-hmm. All right, Yolanda, do me a favor. Tell everybody the show that gave you a shot at $1,000.
4: It's DD in the morning.
6: Tell people. Tell

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1: Now, from the Gerald's Tires and Brakes 843 Traffic Center.
2: Smooth sailing on this Tuesday morning. No major problems on any of the interstates, 26 eastbound or 526 eastbound or westbound. If you see something we need to know about, give us a call, 972-1152.
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1: 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Alex Gowen patented hypnosis. The Journal of the AMA says adding behavior therapy to GLP-1s produces nearly three times the results than GLP-1s alone. And hypnosis is behavior therapy, concentrated. 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
2: All right, Megan. And so you hit us up and you said that you were going to make somebody mad. Who are you going to make mad?
3: My baby daddy. I'm going to tell him that the people called us from Luby's and said that we're not getting anything and it's our fault that our son fell in their bathroom.
2: Oh, okay. Wow. Okay, here we go. Let's call him.
4: Hello?
3: Hey, these people are on the phone from Luby's and I'm shaking. Like, I'm so mad. They're talking about it's our fault that he fell in the bathroom.
4: Nah.
3: Hold on, let me click him over. Hold on.
2: Hello, this is Mrs. Davis. Who am I speaking with?
4: Tyrone Jones.
2: This right here is Miss Davis from the Luby's Incorporated here. We own all of the Luby's that are around the country, about 62 of them. And it looks like there's a problem here. Your son was the one that actually started it all.
4: No, he did not.
2: Yes, he did, sir. We already investigated. We talked to the other people. So it sounds like you've got a problem, and the only thing we can do for you is to give you guys a chance to eat at Luby's for free.
4: No, I was going to do that.
2: That's all we can offer you here at Luby's. We've already said that we will now offer to you Luann platters for free, and we will also, of course, honor the iced tea for free that we give you. But other than that, sir, there's nothing we can do for you. I understand as Megan said, that y'all were looking for a payday. We ain't got that.
4: That's just dumb. Doesn't make any sense.
2: I understand.
4: It just sounds like you're trying to talk fast. That's not right.
2: Okay,
4: you know what I'm saying?
2: Sir,
4: a free meal now.
2: Hold on a second, sir. We did an investigation. They've also said that there was not enough supervision of your son. And that
4: his grandpa was in there with him. Took him in the restroom.
2: No, sir.
4: He almost fell.
2: They're also saying that your child may have just been a bit clumsy and unsteady on his feet. And that
3: clumsy.
4: No sense. Yeah.
2: Is he slow or clumsy?
4: No, not at all. The smartest kid I know.
2: Okay. I will tell you this. If you plan to sue, you will lose. So you need to take our offer of just getting the free meal, free iced tea, and when your son comes in the next time, we'll give him a free ice cream. That's all we can do. But you will lose if you try to sue us, sir. We know you can't afford a good lawyer, so you might as well take the deal, get the free damn Luann plate, and call it a day, sir.
4: All right. Megan, you on the phone?
3: Yeah, I'm on the phone.
4: You going to take the deal?
3: What do you mean? Free meal from Luby's.
2: You're crazy. You're crazy if you don't take this damn deal. Y'all ain't gonna get no money from Luby's. I'm trying to get this taken care of so I can go to f***ing lunch or something.
4: This is bullshit.
2: Yeah, we gotta tell you, Tyrone. Yes, this is a joke.
4: Really?
2: All right. Y'all give it up for Megan and Tyrone!
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1: Now, from the Gerald's Tires and Brakes 843 Traffic Center.
2: 26 eastbound, your ride is slowing down around University Boulevard to the merge. No major problems at this moment on 526 eastbound or westbound. If you see something we need to know about, give us a call. 972-1152.
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6: Ooh, all right. I'm going to just stop everything right now on this Monday and get right into the hot topics, guys.
7: Let's go.
6: First of all, we got a shout out to everybody listening in New Haven, Milwaukee, New Orleans, Chicago, Dallas. I just want to say hi.
7: Ooh, come on.
6: And all of, oh, Colleen, Fort Hood. Let me say hello.
7: Come on now.
6: And Lubbock. Who else I need to say hi
7: Longview,
6: to?
7: Longview, Tyler.
6: Yep. Facts. Yep. I just want to
7: New
6: send some shout-outs.
7: New Jackson, Mississippi.
6: Okay. Right. Ooh. Mobile,
7: come
6: Alabama.
7: ATL. We all over the world. We worldwide now.
6: That's what I'm talking about. I just want to send a shout-out
7: to
6: everybody.
7: Mars. We just picked them up.
6: We got Mars.
7: We win Mars.
8: Not Mars.
6: That's what I'm talking about.
7: Come on, man.
8: Shout-out Louisville.
6: Out there. Yeah, Louisville.
8: Shout
6: everybody.
8: Out Louisville.
6: Let's get right into our hot topics. So did y'all hear what Candy Burris said about Tamar Braxton? Boy, this beef is getting ugly. Let's go.
9: Crazy, scary, and hilarious. Hot topics.
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6: All right, so the first thing we got to talk about, did y'all see this? The deadly mass shooting that happened at an In-N-Out Burger in Idaho. Take a listen.
11: A deadly shooting in Idaho.
12: What happened?
13: What's happening?
12: Shoot. Go. Oh. Just go. Go.
11: Multiple people killed after a gunman opened fire at an In-N-Out Burger joint in Twin Falls.
14: We're getting inundated with calls of reports of multiple people down.
11: The chaos erupting around 2:30 in the afternoon Saturday.
15: Oh my God. What is happening?
11: People in the parking lot running for their lives. Multiple law enforcement agencies scrambling to the scene, blocking off the nearby roads and surrounding the area. At least two people killed and several others injured. The gunman also dead, as police now work to find a motive. Among the victims, an employee who worked at the store. In-N-Out's president sharing the news in a statement online, writing, "My heart is broken. We lost one of our beautiful associates tonight. She was taking care of our most important asset, our customers, and her life was taken."
7: Yeah, man.
6: And that's sad.
8: Yo.
6: It's sad because I don't know. The gun violence in America just never, it doesn't surprise you. It doesn't get better.
7: Nah.
6: You know what I mean? Like, it's just nothing.
8: It don't surprise you. Mm-hmm. But to see it, it is jarring. Because they actually had video of it.
7: Yeah.
8: They had video of this man, like, getting out of his car at the, like, in and out.
6: Yep.
8: With the gun, with the rifle. Like,
6: but
8: you know.
6: Did you see the other one that had his gun? Did you see the guy that shot at him? Y'all saw
8: it? Oh,
7: no.
6: Oh, yeah. He had a big gun.
8: Wow.
6: I don't know. I guess, you know, he was somebody who could carry.
8: Of course, that carries. Yeah.
6: So, good thing he was there, right?
8: My goodness.
6: The other thing we got to talk about, Candy Burris. Y'all saw the story with Candy.
8: Yes, indeed. This story has been bubbling, it feel like, for a little minute now. Candy and Tamar, they got some beef with each other. I'm talking about it run deep from what it seemed like. Now Candy was basically on her podcast the other day, and she was talking about the reason for the beef is partly due to the reason Tamar actually hit Candy, saying that, "Hey, I got receipts on your ex-husband Todd."
16: Oh, she texted me. "Well, this clown knows that your husband is a part of the LGBTQ community. I actually saw him on a date with a man. Mm. So come join the prep circus. Say another word about me, bitch. I'm releasing the proof. Like I told your non-singing lion ass, this ain't the Housewives, bitch." Mm.
6: Candy, there's several things I saw with this. Number one, Candy went on her own, created her own platform to do this, to respond to this whole Tamar drama that's going on.
8: Mm-hmm.
6: Because Tamar got out there and tried to say, "Oh no, I'm not a mean girl, I ain't never done this." And Candy was like, "No, you walked past me at a party and called me the B word."
8: Yeah, Candy was like, "I ain't with the fake ish."
6: Right.
8: So we do have beef. We definitely got beef.
6: Yeah, Candy's like, "I don't like her. This is what she's done to me." So Candy got on her own platform to talk about this.
8: Right.
6: Talked about it. But here's the thing that I like. Candy is like me. She got receipts. I screenshot everything. When somebody does something dirty or say something, I'd be like, "Let me make sure there's proof that I have to show that this is how the conversation went." Because folks will lie on you.
8: Hey.

0: Facts. Folks get out here and lie all day, every day. I be waiting on somebody to come at me and go, well, Dee Dee, she said when I go,
1: No. You know what the worst part about the lie is? Mm. Folks will believe it.
0: Yeah, they believe the lie.
1: They believe the lie.
2: That's why folks are now starting to keep receipts.
0: We keep receipts.
1: You have to.
2: On anything
0: That's
2: now.
0: That's me.
1: You have
2: somebody
1: to.
2: Cut you off. I got the receipt when you pulled off
0: Thank
2: of me.
0: You. Facts. I got a picture of it, the time yes. it happened, yeah. and everything. Wow.
1: I'm going to tell you like this. If you got a problem with me, text it to me. Yeah. So I can screenshot it.
0: On this one, I'm going to have to give Candy her okay. on that.
2: They need to get in the ring.
0: Yeah, she's like, let me do this. All right, so the other thing we got to talk about would be Martha Reeves. What happened?
1: So, legendary singer Martha Reeves, she was doing the national anthem at a women's baseball game the other day. And she's going viral because people are saying it sounded a little unique.

0: You know what?
1: Don't do that. No, no, no, don't do that. No.
0: I like, first of all, she's 85 years old.
1: Come on now. Come on. And some energy.
0: Now, you know what she sounds like? That one lady, that one singer in the church that just won't give it up.
1: Oh, thanks.
2: Yeah.
0: The one that won't give it up. Everybody's like, you know, Sister Reeves, you may need to retire.
1: Right.
2: They sound like they was at the bar.
1: Oh, no.
2: They sound like they was at the bar.
0: She had a lot of that vibrato, didn't she?
1: Man. Yeah.
0: That was a lot.
1: That was all falsetto there, boy. There wasn't no bass.
2: They wouldn't even play that when Tubi first came out.
0: All right. Those are your hot topics. Coming up next, financial expert Ash Cash. On the way, it's Dee Dee in the morning.

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0: Hey, good morning. It is Tuesday, August 4th. DD in the morning looking for Trey G to find out what's trending with Trey.
1: Hey, so what's trending, man? Michael Jackson's nephew is trending. It looks like that Michael Jackson movie, the biopic, has increased his star so tremendously that he will be now acting alongside Will Smith in an action thriller by the name of Supermax is what they are calling it.
2: Supermax.
1: Yeah. So if you are in the movie club, you can add that movie to your to-do watch list.
0: Wait a minute. Hold on. Was that a shot at me? Did he say if you in the movie club?
2: I ain't gonna lie, it was.
0: It was. I thought I heard that too, JJ.
1: Yeah. If you took it as a shot, then it's a shot. But if you didn't, it's not.
0: All right. Mm.
2: And that rap. That rhymed right there, too.
0: It did.
2: Yeah, it did.
1: But it wasn't really meant to be.
0: It's all right. It's all right. You just hurt me. Hey, listen. Coming up next.
2: That's hard to do.
1: Yeah. I'm sorry, baby. Oh, I'm sorry.
0: That's all right, Trey. Just hurt my heart.
1: I'm sorry.
0: My feelings, everything. But anyways, hey, listen, everybody. Coming up next hour, we sit down with boxing sensation Sherrata Chicken Metcalf on her upcoming nationally televised fight on ESPN. That's coming up. And play our $1,000 Minute Game right now at 833-TALK-TO-DD.
2: That's 833-825-5233.
0: It's DD in the morning.

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2: It's the Mississippi. If you down in the country, turned up outside with a whole lot of money. Step a let you slide.

0: Hey, good morning. It's Dee Dee in the morning. So, guys, we love when this woman comes in.
1: Ain't done we though.
0: She got the best energy.
1: Man, hey. My arm is hurting right now.
0: She punched you.
1: Hey, man, I was talking to her and she caught me off guard.
2: Gotcha.
1: Well, I need a sling.
0: Yeah, let me tell y'all something right now. This woman right here is about to go down in history. She's about to fight again. She is the MF champ. If you go to her page, she said her name is the real Slim Goody.
1: Come on.
0: AKA Chicken.
2: Come on.
0: The MF champ, please welcome Miss Sharetta Metcalf.
1: Hey, stop playing, man.
3: The champ is here.
0: I know that's right.
2: Yes, Lord.
0: How you doing?
1: I'm doing great.
0: It's always good to see you. You know, we're all a fan of yours because you have some of the best, honestly, you have the best energy.
1: We come in the room and we love that.
0: So let's talk, first of all, Chicken. You're a boxer.
3: Yes.
0: Tell everybody about, you know, your history and how you got into boxing.
3: Well, everybody know me because I used to be whooping ass live at Exposure.
1: For real?
3: Yeah. You know what I'm saying? In the club.
1: Right. Mm-hmm.
3: Where they was throwing money. So I was whooping ass for cash.
0: No.
1: Damn.
3: Yes.
0: Did you fight as a kid at all? Did you get into fights or anything?
3: A little bit because, you know, I'm from Oak Cliff, so I did a little fight, but I was always the funny girl, the get money girl.
0: Yeah.
3: You know what I'm saying? But, shoot, I found another way to get some money.
0: You got hands.
3: And I had some hands.
0: Wow.
3: Yeah, so that's what it was.
0: Damn. Okay, so here it is. How many belts do you have?
3: I have the IBF world title belt.
0: Oh, yes. Come on now. That's my own world title.
3: But now I don't drop down to a new weight class now.
0: Mm-hmm.
3: So I can be a two-time, two-division world champion.
0: Wait a minute. So this weight class is for women too?
3: Yeah. Okay. I wish I would go in there and try to fight Clarissa Shields.
1: Man, what? You ain't lying. I ain't thinking about it like that.
0: What is Clarissa's weight class? Like,
3: now she's finna fight at super middleweight, which is 160.
0: Okay.
3: I can't get to 160 to save my life.
1: That's what clothes on.
3: That's what another human inside of me. I was pregnant and I still won 160.
2: What would be your weight class considered?
3: I'm 115. I'm going down to super flyweight.
2: Gotcha.
0: Okay, super now flyweight. How much?
3: 115.
0: What? You got to get down to 115 pounds.
3: Yes.
1: Is that difficult to do?
3: No, not really, because I was just fighting at 118, so I'm just dropping down 3 more pounds, and I don't get super big over my weight, so I'm not, like, in fat camp.
1: Right. Mm-hmm.
3: So, I don't really have to do a lot of sweat, because if you just train hard and eat right, my weight just fall off.
0: What's fat camp?
3: Meaning that you pretty much, in the beginning of camp, you just worry about trying to get the weight off.
0: Because
3: you got guys who got to lose 30 and 40 pounds.
1: Right. Mm-hmm.
3: With me, I'm just losing, like, 10. I ain't losing no 2. Hey, dang, Dee Dee, I'm a little thick. Yeah, but I only have to lose like 10, between 10 and 15 pounds.
0: Okay.
2: Yo.
3: So, yeah, I'm pretty much eating.
2: Okay. I'm about to say, what do that look like for you? Is it like drinking water? Is it a crash diet?
3: High protein.
2: High protein.
3: Yes, because thank

0: God, even at my age, I still have a high metabolism.
1: Yeah.
2: Wow.
0: So I have to keep eating. And then, like, I'm training at 115, 120 degree weather right now in Texas. Geez. So I'm literally walking in a gym and just sweating.
1: Right.
0: My camera guy, he just record me, and he's over there sweating.
2: You're able to do that.
0: So I'm able to do that.
3: Let me ask you this. So when you say you got to get down to 115, let's say you at 116, why do they stop fights for 1 pound like that?
0: They don't. If they stop the fight, that mean that the fighter was scared to fight that person because they not stopping the fight for one pound.
3: Okay.
0: You just got to pay a fine.
3: You will have to pay a fine?
0: You have to pay a fine.
3: Oh. Those fines be super high like
0: it
3: that?
0: It depends on how much money you making. Like me, I make some money, but they probably take $1,000 or $2,000 a pound. Jeez. But then you got guys like when Ryan Garcia came in overweight with Devin Haney, they be having to pay like $1 million.
3: Now, that 115 is strictly for the weigh-in. Like you can the next day you can be 118 and you could.
0: The next day I could be 130.
3: Oh, really?
0: Yeah.
3: And fight.
0: Okay. That's why it's good that I'm going down in weight because a lot of those girls when I was fighting at the bigger weights, at fight night, everybody like, dang, why she so big? She is bigger than me. They know how to gain their body back up so big, and I'm just a naturally slim chick.
2: Yeah. So you ever fought somebody who was really big? They gave you a punch, and you were like, ouch.
0: Yeah.
2: Where was the hit? Where did you take the hit? Where you knew? You were like, oh, my God.
0: She knew with a mean overhand. I said, my legs start shaking. I said, I might be about to go down. I'm glad it was at the end of the round. My coach said, now you seen her best shot. I said, ooh, Jesus, I hope I'll never give you a best shot again.
3: I won't see it no more.
0: You know what I mean? Right.
2: Okay. We got to take a break. Okay. I told y'all, when this woman walks in, the energy level in this show
3: so amazing,
2: is
3: man.
2: Great.
3: So
2: more
3: amazing.
2: With this woman right here. I'm talking about Sharetta Chicken Metcalf. This woman here is a serious boxer.
3: Yes.
2: We proud of her. More with her coming up. It's Dee Dee in the Morning.

0: It's Didi in the Morning. Guys are here. Let me see. There is Trey G, also comedian J.J. Williamson. And I told y'all, the energy goes up to a whole nother level, level when this woman is in the building.
1: Thanks.
0: She is the IBF bantamweight champion, y'all. This woman right here, Sharetta Chicken Metcalf.
1: Hey. All right.
0: So, okay. So here's the thing. You signed with, how has your life changed when you signed with,
2: MVP Most Valuable Promotions. It's definitely a big thing. We promoted on the highest levels as far as like when we like now I'm finna fight on ESPN.
0: Yeah, come on.
2: Yes, so you know what I'm saying? And we're doing all women's cards, and that's nothing that's never happened on ESPN.
0: Great.
2: Yeah, so I'm the fight right before the co-main event.
0: Mm-hmm.
2: I'm fighting up against a former world champion, Amanda Gallet.
0: Wow.
2: About to put them hands on her. She's from Canada.
3: Put them hands on her.
2: Yeah, she's from Canada.
3: Bye-bye, Amanda.
2: Uh-oh. Yeah, she's from Canada, so I'm about to eat some Canadian bacon.
1: Come on.
3: Yeah.
1: Come on.
3: Yeah.
1: She popping like she from the DFW, for real. You hear me? Let me ask you this, though. Do the spotlight, because now it's getting bigger. You know what I'm saying? Yeah. Do the spotlight ever get to you? Do you ever get nervous? Is it?
2: Really, the nerves was when I fought on that Netflix card.
1: Yeah.
2: We fought in Madison Square Garden.
0: Yeah.
1: Right.
2: So even though we on ESPN, The arena's a little smaller now, but I done been there before.
1: Of course, yeah.
2: So now it's just like when I get in these rings, I be like, girl.
1: I'm ready.
2: I'm ready.
1: Yeah,
2: what's up?
0: So did you think this was going to be your life when you got into boxing or at all?
2: Of course not.
0: Really?
2: I did not. Because, I mean, I was just fighting in the club just to take care of my kids.
1: Mm.
2: You know what I'm saying? And I was just like, another way to make money.
1: Right.
2: And so when I just started seeing a bigger picture in that, though, because I ended up meeting Floyd Mayweather when I flew out to Miami to fight at the King of Diamonds. You know, they say I'm fighting at the King of Diamonds.
1: Yeah, 100%.
2: Yes, and so he met me, and he was like, oh, yeah, she fighting? Because he seen me fight before, and he

0: picked me, and then when I won, I got paid by him.
1: That's hard.
0: So I said, oh, yeah, the sky's the limit now. So that, I just started hustling harder.
1: That's hard.
2: That's so beautiful to hear, right? It's like a dream come true life, and you get to meet all these celebs and do all of these different things. What is the big walkout song? What is your walkout song when you come out?
0: I'm coming out to that Toby Queen.
2: Uh-huh.
0: She's your
2: I thought you were gonna say Young Miami gonna come out there with you and spin that. Come on, do something. You ain't gonna have nobody with you though. No celeb walking out with you.
0: Nah, not because I'm not the main event.
2: You can't. Okay,
0: I'm not the one that's be chosen, but I'm here because I put in the hard work.
1: Yeah.
0: You know what I'm saying? Yeah. I ain't letting no make me stop.
1: Come on,
0: that made me go harder.
1: I can't do it.
0: I'm finna show
2: you. Don't you love
0: that
2: when somebody tells you no?
0: Y'all love when they tell me I can't, because then when I beat them up.
1: Oh God!
0: Because all my fights.
1: Oh God! Hold on.
0: Yeah.
1: I can't even look in your eyes after.
0: Yeah.
2: She said when I beat them up,
1: I had to look down.
0: Because my fights, be like, okay, you probably can beat Metcalf. No, I'm finna show you why she can't beat me.
2: I know that's right. Now, you said you have kids. How many kids? Three?
0: Two or three?
2: Two boys.
0: Mm-hmm.
2: Now, when you go to parent-teacher conferences, are they scared when you walk in? Some of the female teachers be like, now, you know their mama is a professional boxer.
0: She know. See, my kids, they don't be scared. They be like, okay, we at school, so we safe.
2: Okay.
0: My mom not gonna show out at school. Yeah.
2: Oh, yeah, mama show out.
0: Yeah, because, you know, school these days, they want to call the police and CPS. You know, back then, when I was little, my mom would whoop my butt in school.
1: In front of everybody.
0: In front of everybody. And no police came. Or nothing, the teacher just was sitting right there.
2: Yeah. That's when you got them hands, Shoretta. That's it, mama. You have a foundation. And tell everybody about it.
0: So it's called SLM Foundation. It's the initials of my name, Shoretta LeVette Metcalf, but it also means sisterhood, leadership, and mentorship.
2: Oh, okay.
1: Come on, LeVette.
0: Yeah.
3: ain't just really all chicken.
2: Okay.
0: Yeah, I'm a little something else. With a little bit of dog in here.
2: Okay, so you have your foundation. I know you do a lot of good things and stuff and give back to the community.
0: Mm-hmm.
2: You have that. You're a mom. Tell everybody again when the big fight is.
0: It's going to be August 8th in Orlando live on ESPN.
1: We tapping in, too.
0: You're going to have to watch me.
2: Do you get triggered in the ring, though? Like, if somebody hits you so hard, and even though you guys may be friends,
0: I want my lick back.
1: Oh, God.
0: I want my lick back. Yeah, we still could be friends, but I'm getting my lick back.
1: Spoken like a boxing YN.
0: Yeah, I want my lick back.
3: Hey, you ever been in the ring and boxing, man? You ever been like, damn, what the bell is?
0: Shoot, yesterday. I started my cycle.
2: Oh, shoot. Oh, that's right. Yeah, we got to think about that.
0: It's so hot. And I'm 41. I said, Jesus. The girl I was sparring, she 30. Shoot, she came in. I thought, putting the bitch in the
2: hell. I like this lady, y'all.
0: You got Billy Jones on top of that.
2: You are so wonderful. I swear, I love meeting people with great energy like you, for real. You bring a light. You walk through this place as 100%. Soon as you walk in. I just want you to know I love you.
0: Thank you.
2: You guys have got to be watching ESPN on August 8th. She's going to be boxing live from Orlando, Florida. Also, make sure you follow her online. Let them know how to follow you.
0: Follow me on The Real Slim Goody. Now I'm talking about with D-A.
2: Duh.
0: The how we talk here in Dallas. Duh. Yeah.
2: Underscore.
0: Slim.
2: Underscore.
0: Goody.
2: There it is. Y'all gotta follow this woman. And let me tell you something. Every now and then she'll post up them cute pics. She be in there posing and things.
0: Yeah, I gotta let them know, man. I beat you up, but I look sexy when I do it.
1: Come on.
2: Please clap it up for this woman, Miss Shoretta Chicken Metcalf.
1: All right.
2: Dee Dee in the morning.

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4: The Box.

0: Eastbound, heavy traffic from College Park Road to the merge. 526 eastbound, a slow ride from the merge to the Donholt Bridge. If you see something we need to know about, give us a call, 972-1152.
1: 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British Medical Journal study says you'll gain every pound back, but four times faster. So what now? There is an answer. Alex Gowen patented hypnosis. The Journal of the AMA says adding behavior therapy to GLP-1s produces nearly three times the results than GLP-1s alone. And hypnosis is behavior therapy, concentrated. 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But Alex Gowen patented hypnosis does. 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
2: From Storm Team, two weather showers and a few thunderstorms. High 88.
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0: Well, good morning. It's Dee Dee in the morning, guys. Listen, Trey G came in here with a nice, you
1: man,
0: see him today?
1: What?
0: That cut right there.
1: I refresh.
0: What I say earlier, I said, oh, Trey, you went and got your hair did?
1: Man, he almost came across that table on your ass.
2: Nah, because Dee Dee be trying to be funny. You ain't got your hair did, like I got rollers or something. I got a sit and wash.
0: Listen, I talk to my girlfriends a lot, guys. I'm sorry. I only really talk to a lot of guys when I'm here in the studio. Yeah.
2: See what I'm saying? We got to regulate that. I'm not your girlfriend. Real.
0: My bad.
2: I ain't one of your little girlfriends.
0: Oh, okay. Mama? Damn.
1: That sounds like a mama right there. Look, I ain't none of your little friend.
0: Okay?
1: I ain't none of your little friend. No, you gonna call the dough.
2: I did hit the barbershop yesterday. JJ, you been to the barbershop before,
1: absolutely.
2: Right?
1: Absolutely.
2: And you know, when you walk into the barbershop, the first thing
0: hold on a second. That's messed up.
1: Yeah.
0: You ain't got no hair.
2: I ain't
1: like, I've been locked up.
2: I ain't say it like that.
1: You been to the barbershop since you been out?
2: I ain't say it like that, man. But you know, when you walk into the barbershop, they got to give you a hard time.
1: Uh-huh. Oh, yeah.
2: Got to give you a hard time. So I walk into the barbershop yesterday, and you know, they like, oh, Trey ain't used to paying no bills, you know, this, that, and the third. Because they be like, he young, this, that, whoop, whoop. So I told him, I said, man, see, I've been paying bills since a young buck. You know what I'm saying?
1: Right, right.
2: First bill I had was in high school, cell phone bill.
0: Mm.
2: You know, I'm popping it in front of everybody, like really popping it. Old school came out the back. He talked about, oh, yeah. First bill I had was a gas bill in
1: a gas bill.
2: What?
0: Me too.
2: Not you.
0: I had an electric bill. My mother gave me a light bill. She was like, I tell y'all, she said, before she'd go to work, I go to school, here, pay this when you get off.
2: No. Because
0: I had a job. I worked half a day when I was in high school, and my mother had just broken up with my stepfather, Bill Bennett.
2: Yeah, yeah, yeah.
0: They got a divorce. So it was me and my mom. And my mom was like, you got to pay bills around here now. I need help.
2: I ain't going to lie to you. That's a real bill. Gas bill, light bill in high school.
0: Let me tell you something. I worked at a shoe store. It was the best shoe store in Killeen, Fort Hood area, right? Let me tell you, it's so crazy. Everybody wanted that job, right?
2: Right.
0: And I got it because everybody wanted to get all these shoes. I had 3 pair of shoes that year, my senior year. 3 pair of pumps because the rest of my money was gone to pay.
2: Yeah. Not you wearing pumps.
0: I wore blazers and pumps. I told y'all. Now, you know who I was as a child?
2: Hell
0: I'm still wearing them kind of clothes. I wear my blazers. Been wearing them since.
1: Yeah, she ain't never had them white little shoes when she was a kid. She had heels.
2: I had a job,
1: man. You know, my dad had this janitorial business, man. So I used to work, man, young.
0: Oh, you had all them keys?
1: Yeah, when all them keys, man, 130 of them.
2: Damn.
1: They used to tear every loop on my pants. And you know, keys back then was heavy. They were heavy. I go to work with him, man. He paid me. Then he asked for a bag. And like, you know, we got to get some groceries.
2: Stop.
1: Like, well, what I come up here for? Damn,
0: I'm trying to teach you a work ethic.
1: Worked it, man, but damn, teach me another way.
0: All right, listen, coming up, we got our hot topics on the way. It's Dee Dee in the morning.

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5: Accident Ladson Road at Palmetto Commerce Parkway. 26 eastbound, heavy traffic from College Park Road to the merge. 526 eastbound, a slow ride from the merge to the Don Holt Bridge. If you see something we need to know about, give us a call, 972-1152.
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2: Before we get to that, did you see what your president said? Anybody see what your president, Donald Trump, said?
3: What do you do now? Oh, my God. He like the kids you picking up from daycare.
2: He said he deserves reparations.
3: Oh, God.
4: Man, sit down.
2: I promise you.
3: Oh, God.
2: Donald Trump said he deserves reparations for the investigations into him.
5: And they terminated the settlement in Washington, and they went after me. And what they did here was if you talk about reparations or if you talk about payment, what they did to me, I had a very good case against them. So,
2: okay, man. You know what? This is crazy, right? You always go, what is this guy? I think that the one thing that we are finding out is what a true narcissist looks like. I do. I believe that with this president, we all now get to see truly what it looks like.
3: Yeah. I ain't never met a man his big age want you to baby him so much with what I went through, with what they did to me.
2: And that he deserves reparations in America.
4: Donald Trump is president and he number straight comedy. It's straight comedy. He need to go on tour with this.
2: Something's up, man. Hey, Tasha K. Boy, Tasha K now is getting the dirt on everybody, huh?
3: Yeah, including Friend of the Morning Show, Roland Martin.
2: I hate this.
3: Yesterday, I was going through my timeline. I said, say it ain't so, Ro. That's all I can say. Say it ain't so, Ro.
2: Me too.
3: Damn, man. Well, now Tasha K is basically saying he is the victim of an extortion scheme. Not only him, though, Jamie Foxx is also connected to the extortion as well.
6: This is Roland Martin's lawyer. He says, hi, Tasha. This is James Bryant, Roland Martin's attorney. I spoke with Gary Bernstein, who's my manager, this morning briefly about the Roland Martin story that you planned on discussing. And he let me know it was best to speak to you directly because they know to come to me. He said, I do believe he relayed to you some of what we discussed with regard to my client being involved in a revenge extortion scheme for the past 2 years, okay? And being unlawfully and secretly recorded by the woman and her accomplice. Apparently, this guy and that woman worked together, and per her, she did this on behalf of the gentleman.
4: Wow.
6: He's saying that this guy here, Lamont Clayton, who you can find on Instagram under Lamont Clayton, has extorted plenty of celebrities. And one celebrity that they pointed out that he extorted and was successful with was Jamie Foxx.
2: No.
3: That's what she's saying, man. And she's saying a lot of this stuff is coming directly from Roland's team.
2: Wow.
3: Yeah. So
2: he's being forthright, honest about it and what has happened and everything else. So he was cheating, I guess, on the wife. And I feel bad for her now that she has to find out this way.
4: Right. This way, though.
3: Right.
2: And then now all of this other stuff is added. But he's being extorted, man.
3: Hey, guys,
2: at this day and age, find you a good woman, stay with her, and that's it. Yeah. Stop playing. These people are here trying to blow up your spot.
4: They're trying
2: to blow up your whole situation.
3: Unless you just want to be on Front Street.
2: Right.
3: Unless you don't mind.
2: With phone, cell phone, surveillance, video stuff we got nowadays, y'all just need to stop.
4: I be careful who see me blow my nose. I'm telling you, it's scary out here.
2: Stop it, y'all. Yeah,
3: spooky.
2: Lesson right there. And then finally, A$AP Rocky, what's going on with him?
3: Yeah, so A$AP Rocky is sitting down with Jason Lee, a.k.a. Hollywood Unlocked.
4: Yeah.
3: You know, we all followed him, it seemed like, on social media.
4: Absolutely.
3: He was talking about a lot of stuff, man. He was talking about his court case that he just settled, his relationship with Rihanna and his kids. He also was talking about fighting Drake in the trailer as well.
7: You've been to jail in two different countries. You had three kids. And you got married, right? You watched that celebrity boxing match.
8: I did.
7: Would you fight Drake?
8: Man, knuckles like the Irish.
7: You took that girl.
8: Nah, I'm gonna tell you the story.
7: Rarely try to put you in prison.
8: I'm hurt about him. I'm hurt about Bari.
7: But how did A$AP Mob break down like that?
8: Maybe I shouldn't even really be talking about on camera, but it is what it is.
7: Is that when Ferg dropped A$AP?
8: Ferg dropping A$AP hurt me as well.
7: There was that performance you and Rihanna did where you grabbed her ass, and she told me that that wasn't a party rehearsal, that you just did that. Y'all were at the Met Gala, and it looked like you guys were arguing.
8: Oh, God, here you go, bro.
7: Are you the reason why we don't have an album?
8: Damn, I'm gonna get in trouble for this.
2: I like it, Jason Lee. I like it.
3: Yeah.
2: I like the promo.
3: I ain't seen a trailer for a podcast interview.
2: Right. Or an interview like that in a long, because he asked all the right questions.
4: The show's different, though.
3: Yeah. Ain't it?
2: He asked all the right questions that we want to know.
3: Yeah, 100%. I can't wait to see it.
2: Me either. All right. Hey, listen, those are hot topics coming up next hour. It's Tech Tuesday. We're going to talk to Dr. Kim Haywood, founder and owner of one of the top African-American AI governance firms in the country. On the way, it's Didi in the Morning.

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0: It's Didi in the Morning looking for Trey G to find out what's trending with Trey.
1: Hey, Didi, one of your personal favorites, Rihanna. She actually made some history the other day.
0: She
1: is now Barbados' sole surviving national hero.
0: Oh, wow.
1: I think that kind of like makes her a little bit maybe above Beyonce. You think so?
0: Why?
1: She's a national hero in a whole country.
0: Yeah.
1: Like,
2: the Beyonce just a hero in Houston.
1: Shut up.
0: Now, you better stop. She's a hero to a lot of young girls.
1: Yeah, you're right. Stop it. Yes, she is.
0: All over the world.
2: Be quiet. You're right. Let me be quiet.
1: Yes, she is. But I thought that was really dope.
0: That is.
1: She's the only living national hero in Barbados. Yeah.
0: That's nice.
1: I think the last one that was with her passed away recently. So Rihanna is now on the island by herself.
2: Okay.
0: I know it. She's a national hero. I like that. Congrats to Rihanna on that one. Hey, listen, it is Tuesday, everybody. Coming up, it's Tech Tuesday. I said tech. Uh-huh. We're going to talk to Dr. Kim Haywood, founder and owner of one of the top African-American AI governance firms in the country. She's on the way. It's Didi in the Morning.

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Yeah. We are a Charleston Media Solutions station, 99.3, home of DD in the Morning, The Box, Charleston's number one party station. Yeah.

0: Hey, good morning. It's Dee Dee in the morning. Trey G and comedian JJ Williamson. It's all about Tech Tuesday and AI,
1: come on now.
0: Everybody.
1: Come on
0: you
1: now.
0: You know, we love when this man comes in. He knows everything there is to know about what's happening in AI and tech and everything else. Please welcome the man, Mr. McKibbins.
2: All right.
1: Hey, there
2: all
1: you
2: right.
1: go.
2: Welcome.
0: I always say Mr. McKibbins. It's Philip McKibbins, everybody.
2: That is okay. Thank you so much, Dee Dee. Happy to be here. I will tell you this. I've been, you know, coming for the last few months, brought a number of people in. But this one I'm the most excited about.
1: Okay.
2: Because she is truly a pioneer in the industry, especially in AI governance. Most likely one of the, if not the top person, easily top five in the world. And we've been working together for the past few months and absolutely brilliant. And I'm so excited about what she's going to bring, not only to this show, but so many things that she's doing out in the community with helping people, you know, on AI literacy. So
3: come on, that's quite an intro.
0: Let's introduce her. Everybody, please welcome Dr. Kimberly KJ Haywood.
4: All right. KJ. I am so excited about being on the show this morning, Dee Dee. Woohoo!
0: I know.
4: Okay,
0: let me tell you something. Dr. Haywood, first of all, congratulations to you. A book like this. And then I'm looking on the back and they said, over 25 years of cross-industry experience as CEO of Nomad Cyber Concepts.
4: CEO. Yes, ma'am. Yes.
0: God dang it. Okay, so you're a brainiac.
4: Yeah, I'm a geek. I love it.
0: Okay, tell us about AI, because so many people are scared of AI.
4: Well, first of all, it's not going away, right? I mean, that's the real truth to it. So from an AI and what we do, I can dive into that a little later, but from the concept of what people are out there thinking about, how is it going to take my jobs? What is it going to do? Should I continue to use it? And all I can suggest strongly is educate yourself about what AI is, how to use AI properly, right? Just like you protect your bank account every day and you watching your money.
1: Right.
4: You want to protect yourself as we are using AI because that's sharing information, right? If there's no guardrails around it, it's going to definitely affect you and your pocket, right? Because then you're vulnerable to personal attacks.
3: I feel like people in our community as well are very like sticky head in the sand and act like it's not happening.
4: Right.
3: You know what I'm saying? Just because they're scared of what it is and what it can do.
4: Right.
3: But it is very good to like push the message of, hey, you got to get your hands on it, you got to mess with it, and you got to be able to use it to your advantage.
4: Right.
5: You know, I mean, I know AI is the new wave, and like you just said earlier, it's not going anywhere.
4: Mm-hmm.
5: But is it too much AI right now? I mean, it's everywhere. I mean, it's difficult to learn so much, man, because it's everywhere.
4: It is. And that's fair. So that's why I go backwards, right? I'm like, okay, so you have the opportunity. You were using Google. We were using Google, right? Yeah. We picked up cell phones. We were thought, okay, now my cell phone can, you know, take a photo.
0: Right.
4: Now my cell phone can text for me, you know, auto-correct for me.
0: Yeah.
4: But all of those are machine learning tools and devices.
0: Yeah.
4: And so you also now notice, right, that those phones, those cell phones still are also can manipulate you.
0: Mm-hmm.
4: So you like, yeah, I got a package at the front door. I don't even have a front door.
0: Right.
4: Right. Mm-hmm. So, I mean, it's actually manipulating you by sending out text messages. We took 20 something years to get used to a cell phone.
0: Yeah,
4: right.
0: We did,
4: plus. Right.
0: Mm-hmm.
4: So I'm telling the audience, and this is everywhere, you utilize the tool as a tool.
3: Right.
4: Your cell phone is a cell phone. It's a tool.
0: Right.
4: So is it too much? Probably in terms of saturation, but there's

0: a lot of misinformation about AI too.
1: Right now, is there a bad AI out right now?
0: Oh gosh,
1: tons.
0: Oh yeah, okay. Yeah. Okay. And it's affecting banks, right? Really hitting your bank, banks, big banks, not just your small banks. So fraud, right? Transactions, getting you to try to reset your password, using your text messages. It knows that you've already set up in your account that you have access to, hey, text me if my bank account is over a certain amount. You know, text me this. Well, it also can be manipulated. And so that situation is like, wait a minute. I just got $25,000 put into my bank account. Yeah. Right. Wait a minute. In one day?
1: Right.
0: Okay, click on this button. Click on this button.
1: Right.
0: And I'm going to take you to this phone number.
2: Yeah.
0: Dial this phone number, right? Mm-hmm. So you're like, okay, wait a minute. Maybe it meant $2,500. And so let me call.
3: Yeah.
0: Right. And that's kind of, they're manipulating. And so they're using deep fake as well and taking your information. Your biometrics is the safest way.
2: All right, everybody. We're talking with Dr. Kimberly KJ Haywood. She has a book out called Here We Go Again, Except It's AI. Mm. And she was CEO. You are the CEO of Nomad Cyber Concept. CEO, y'all.
1: Full of some good knowledge, too.
2: Right? More with her coming up. It's Dee Dee in the morning.

0: Hey, good morning. It's Dee Dee in the morning, and we're here. And this woman is here. This woman here. She's a doctor. I feel like I'm surprised JJ said, Dr. Kimberly. Hey.
1: Dr. Kimberly. I know you're in there.
2: Okay, so is that my mama getting the switch?
1: Yeah. Okay.
2: She calling my whole full government name?
1: Yes,
2: okay.
0: You guys, Dr. Kimberly KJ Haywood is here. She's here, of course, because she has a book called Here We Go Again, Except It's AI. And the thing is, people are afraid of AI, and we've been hearing AI is coming for our jobs.
2: Mm-hmm.
0: How do we handle that? You were talking about barbers, this. I mean, how do we, even us, you know, what we do for a living?
3: Yeah.
2: Again, I go back to the same adage, educate yourself, right? You have the options. Everyone. We got free knowledge just all over the place right now. So take advantage of the education and the free knowledge. Train yourself on it. Practice prompting, which is actually what you've been doing with your kids, you know, which is what we're prompting. Hey, didn't I tell you to take out the trash? Well, yeah, you did, but you didn't tell me exactly what day to take out the trash. You didn't actually tell me what time you needed to take out the trash. I told you to do X, Y, and Z. Even if you're managing an enterprise, right? Please make sure that you do X, Y, and Z for this Excel spreadsheet, and I need you to deliver it this day. Well, did you get

0: give me the details, right? Yeah. So prompting is the same concept, is
1: just a little more detail.
0: Just a little bit more detail. Give it as much detail as you can, and you're teaching it how to learn your style of communication, right? Okay. And those are GPT tools, Claude, Gemini, Perplexity, right? All of those. You got to tell it what to do specifically.
2: Okay.
1: So, Dr. Kimberly, how do we... In the, you know, the working man in our working sector, how do we protect our jobs? How does it help us? Like, how does it help a, well, I mean, a barber is going to be okay, but they keep saying there's so many jobs that this thing that AI is going to take.
0: But the barbershop, let's take a barbershop, right? A person who owns multiple barbershops. So they've expanded their business. They've got locations in different places, but now they're scaling up. So should they hire ADP, right, for their payroll systems? And if they do, and they're looking at ADP and another payroll system, how do they know to ask the right questions to that particular vendor?
3: Right.
0: Use GPT.
1: It's gonna
0: list out, these are the most educated questions that I would recommend based upon your particular business, your enterprise. Ask these questions. So it's a tool, right? It's a guide. I need to hire an attorney. What kind of questions do I need? I'm getting a divorce. I mean, either way, you utilize it as a tool and ask questions to help it scale your business so you can ask educated questions. We don't know everything as a business owner.
3: I've seen on social media on my timeline here lately, people have been putting in their salaries per year, and it shows you ways to scale your money. Different ways that you can invest in your money that will work best for you. Like you said, you have to be very detailed with the prompt, of course, but my God, man.
4: That's good. Hey, real quick, with your knowledge of AI right now, give us an inside scoop. Is there something about AI we don't know about that we should be expecting?
1: Uh-oh. Come on, Dr. Kimberly.
0: Okay, the robots, right?
1: Okay. Yeah.
0: I'm sure you guys have seen iRobot. You've seen Creator with Denzel Washington's son. Mm-hmm. Those are powerful movies that are also marketing tools to test the world whether or not we are ready. Just like they tested the world about should we have a black president in office many years before, right? Television shows, creative writers said, let's test the community in the U.S. and see if they're ready. So it's the same concept.
1: Wow.
0: So what you're seeing in Star Trek movies and things like that, that's already existing now.
1: Okay.
0: Right? We've got iPhones. We've got notepads. We've got things that are happening.
1: So teleporting, is it real?
3: Oh, God.
0: No, not yet. Not yet. Right. But robotics, in terms of robotics, is happening now, right? Amazon is using robotics. GE is using robotics.
3: Walmart.
0: And there's Walmart.
3: Yeah.
0: So all of that and everything that we do right now is already here.
1: Mm-hmm. All right, everybody. We're talking with Dr. Kimberly KJ Haywood. She has a book out called Here We Go Again, Except It's AI. And she was CEO, y'all. More with her coming up. It's Dee Dee in the morning.

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7: Now, from the Gerald's Tires and Brakes 843 Traffic Center.
8: 26 eastbound heavy traffic from Somerville all the way downtown. 526 eastbound heavy traffic from International Boulevard to the Donhoe Bridge. 526 westbound heavy traffic from the Donhoe Bridge to the Merge. If you see something we need to know about, give us a call, 972-1152.
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10: 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High 88.
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0: Hey, good morning. It's Dee Dee in the morning. Trey G and comedian JJ Williamson. It's all about Tech Tuesday and AI, everybody. Dr. Kimberly KJ Haywood is here. She's here, of course, because she has a book called Here We Go Again, Except It's AI. And I know everybody heard this. Was it the guy who did Claude?
1: Mm-hmm.
0: And they came out and he said, we went too far.
1: Yeah.
0: Do you believe we've gone too far with AI?
1: I believe we have. Mm-hmm. I don't believe that we've been slowing innovation down enough to say, wait a minute, how far do we want to take this? Because integrating quantum with robotics can be very dangerous, mm-hmm. right? There was an incident happening in Japan where they did a promo with the robot walking down the red carpet. Mm-hmm. Well, somebody said something, prompted it, and it started beating on the person physically.
0: Yeah.
1: They've done that also in test labs, mm-hmm. where it starts becoming violent. But they've integrated, it's not just the programming, it's learning on its own,
0: mm-hmm.
1: right?
0: Mm-hmm.
1: Yeah, seriously.
2: You know.
1: But this is the piece where we come in, you mm-hmm. know, skill sets. We can actually learn how to drive autonomous cars, be that human in the loop, right?
0: Mm-hmm.
1: We can start rescaling ourselves to go, okay, I'm going to use this to do unique things and create things for myself,
2: right.
1: as an entrepreneur. I'm going to scale up my business. So retooling your skills like you did when cybersecurity and everything else came out and cell phones.
2: Mm-hmm.
1: Now we got young people knowing how to work on a cell phone.
0: I love it.
1: Right?
0: Mm-hmm.
1: So it's just retooling.
0: Yeah.
1: That's
0: okay.
1: all it
0: What's
1: is.
0: Wrong, JJ?
2: I can already tell, man. I don't know if I'm going to be here, but our 72nd president ain't gonna be an AI robot.
3: Shut up.
0: Dr. Kimberly, let's talk about your book.
4: It's already here.
0: What, what's in your book that you think people have to get this book? Why?
1: One, because one, it's a fun read. Mm. It ain't boring. It ain't dry.
0: Because let me tell you something, Mr. McKibbins, out of every person you brought in to talk about on Tech Tuesday, you have explained this to us in such a great
2: yes,
0: way.
2: Yes, you have.
0: Right. Better
2: for
0: than
2: real.
0: Anybody has ever explained AI.
2: Right.
0: Have y'all noticed that?
2: 100%.
0: So thank you for that.
1: Thank you.
0: So I'm sure the book is just as entertaining.
1: It is entertaining. And as I said, I'm a big geek, so I'm a Marvel and DC fan. So I do a lot of analysis.

0: allegories around Marvel and DC, and I reference characters just to bring it to life, right? And then I break it down. It's technical aspects to the book, but my mother shared the book with her 80-year-old friends and her 75-year-old friends. They're like, dang, I can understand this. So it's really, it breaks everything down, and it was designed for everyone to read, not just enterprise leaders, but not just technical people, but just really breaks it down. So that's volume one, and volume two, I was expecting, is what's happening right now, which is we're not in governing and we're having very major problems, right? We've have, you know, real estate companies, and we have people who are being mishired or not hired because of algorithms. So I knew that was coming 3 years ago. It took me 2 years to write that book. And so I've been very fortunate, very blessed to be the first Black woman world.
1: Okay, Storm.
0: Blessed, very blessed. So, yeah, so that's volume one. Here we go again. It'll be volume two that'll be focused more or less. The French version has already come out.
2: Come on, doctor. I love this.
0: Je
2: m'appelle KJ. Okay, Dr. Kimberly, where can they get the book?
0: Amazon, Barnes & Noble, and BAM.
2: Okay. Yep. And then if there's somebody listening, and let's say they're interested in AI, they've got children that want to get involved and everything, how do they find you online? Are you online anywhere? Is there a website, anything?
0: I am. I'm on LinkedIn. I don't do a lot of other social media platforms.
2: Yeah, most doctors, I'm sure. You're too busy.
0: We can. But I do have a LinkedIn page, and there's an algorithm in order to find me. Okay. So you have to do a DR dot.
2: You guys, please go get her book. It's called Here We Go Again, Except It's AI. All right. Make sure you get that book. Follow her on LinkedIn. Come back again. You're great. You're
0: thank
2: a great
0: you.
2: Guest. Thank you so much.
0: Thank
2: you so much.
0: Thanks
2: y'all clap it up for
0: me.
2: This woman, Dr. Kimberly KJ.
1: Hey, all right.
0: Thank you.
2: Tech Tuesday. It's Dee Dee in the morning.
3: One, two.
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1: Now, from the Gerald's Tires and Brakes 843 Traffic Center.
2: 26 eastbound heavy traffic from Somerville all the way downtown. 526 eastbound heavy traffic from International Boulevard to the Donhoe Bridge. 526 westbound heavy traffic from the Donhoe Bridge to the Merge. If you see something we need to know about, give us a call, 972-1152.
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0: is right now. I think they really kind of do have a good point. Check this out.
1: Is Wayne not who he think he is?
2: Today? I don't think so.
1: You talking about relevance.
2: I'm just talking about, we've been putting out an album. I'm not taking away that he can't rap, because I would never say that. I came in here and said Wayne has been on a quiet feature tear for a little bit and it's been kind of overlooked. But even that, people not even paying attention to Wayne no more. To you, it's business as usual. Okay, you want a verse from me? Cool, let me go do it. I'm gonna murder this verse, send it over. But my song featuring Lil Wayne ain't moving nothing no more. Just having that before, oh, he got a record with Wayne, let me go hear it. That's not happening no more. The people are not really checking for Wayne no more. I don't think Wayne knows that.
3: Oh, wow.
0: Now, the reason why they had this conversation, of course, is because Lil Wayne is noticeably not on the Cash Money No Limit tour.
4: Right.
0: That's coming city to city. So they feel like Lil Wayne is like, okay, well, I'm too big for that tour. But they were like, he might actually be just big enough for it.
4: Yeah. I'm looking at, I went to Lil Wayne's page here.
0: IG.
4: I went to it. This man got 19 million followers. He's only posted 300 times. I think he's still good. I think he's all right.
0: Nobody's challenging his GOAT status.
4: Yeah.
0: I think right now, though, the way people listen to music, Wayne is not at the top of people's playlists.
4: No.
0: I think that's the point that they made. And it's like, well, dang, that would have put you at the top. Like,
4: is Jay-Z at the top of people's playlist?
0: You know what? With these freestyles and these shows that he's doing, he might be kind of up
4: there. I think there's just a place. I think that our problem is, I think there's a place for people who are GOAT status.
0: Yeah.
4: And you still respect them. You still want to hear them.
0: Oh, absolutely.
4: It just may not be what the younger set is listening to, but there's still a place for them. They still hot.
0: Big facts.
4: Right?
0: Big facts.
4: I mean, that's what I'm trying to figure out. I mean, everybody thinks that, you know, you're going to stay on the charts and you know, the 21, 22-year-old is going to listen. Not happening.
0: See, but I think you can stay on the charts.
4: Unless
0: I think
4: you like Drake.
0: Yeah, unless you like Drake, right? But I think you can stay on the charts, but you have to put yourself in those positions.
4: True.
0: I.e. Cash Money, No Limit Tour.
4: Yeah.
2: I think he should do it.
4: I do too. I wish
2: really
4: he would have done
2: it.
4: He should go on and sign on and do some guest spots and things like that.
0: Yeah.
4: Something like that.
5: Now, you ain't got to stay on the stage the whole time, you know. Go do a song. Go get you a cup of syrup, whatever you be drinking.
0: Don't do it.
5: And come back.
4: You know, we just made him Bobby Brown with New Edition performance. We just made Lil Wayne to Bobby Brown.
5: Because Bobby Brown, when it's time to dance, he sits down.
4: Oh,
5: he sits down. He go change.
0: Y'all so wrong.
4: Finally, though, we got to talk about, I guess, Cardi's back in the news this morning.
0: Yep. Cardi B basically is talking about she want to celebrate some of the wins that she's had on social media and in the music game. Not only that, she's inviting some of her baby daddy's baby mamas.
6: I think I'm going to throw a party this week in New York. It's gonna be more of a private party. Like, I want the money. If you fuck one of my baby daddies, I don't give a fuck. You know what I'm saying? Because I'm throwing a party. If I'm throwing a party, bitch, I need the money and I need the certified eaters. What's up? Like, I really want to throw a party because it's just like, I just want to celebrate. I want to celebrate my new record. I want to celebrate my record. I want to celebrate the four diamonds. I just want to celebrate life.
4: I know that's right. Go ahead, Cardi.
0: All right. Be careful what you ask for.
4: Why?
0: Because they're going to show up.
4: Yeah, they will.
0: And it's going to be on all the blogs and headlines.
4: Yeah. You think Cephas will show up?
0: Stop calling him.
4: Is that his name? His name is Offset. I just love the name. I don't know why I keep saying it. All right. Hey, listen, coming up, we got $1,000 for you next with our $1,000 mini game. It's Didi in the morning.

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3: The other day, oh, y'all, WAP just went diamond.
4: I
3: me
4: saw that, man.
3: And, yeah, me and at Meg Thee Stallion really did that. Love y'all so much. Thank you for streaming and making history with us. So shout out to Cardi B and that WAP.
5: Mm-hmm.
3: That WAP.
5: Cardi just winning all the way around, and I love it. Go ahead, Cardi B.
3: She want to throw a party. We got to talk about it.
5: Where's her husband, Sifa? What's his name, Sifas?
3: You talking about Offset?
5: Oh.
6: Now, you wrong.
5: Where's he been, her ex-husband? He quiet as hell, ain't he?
3: He have been very quiet. Yeah. It was just that whole casino and shooting and things.
5: Yeah.
6: Ever since they broke up, I ain't seen him in that Michael Jackson jacket, pants. He wearing tennis shoes, right. not boots.
5: Right. Like, what happened to Offset?
3: Stop.
5: All right, listen, coming up, we got $1,000 for you. All you got to do is answer 10 questions correctly. Mm-hmm. All within a minute, you'll win our cash right now at 833. Talk to Dee Dee.
6: That's 833-825-5233.
5: It's Dee Dee in the morning.
7: Yeah.

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0: It's Dee Dee in the morning, and JJ Williamson wants to talk to us about clothes.
1: Clothes.
0: He wants to, I mean, like, he's like, you're a fashionista. Come on
1: now. I'm Met Gala. Met
0: Gala.
1: Gala.
0: Gala.
1: Gala. Gala.
2: You sound so defeated trying to say it.
1: Gala.
2: You got it?
0: Gala.
1: Yeah, Gala.
0: There Gala.
1: It's gay?
0: I don't know. Go ahead.
1: Yeah. But we all love clothes. We all love clothes, man. We love putting on some clothes, man, in different situations. So I feel like, man, there are categories of clothes for certain things.
2: Okay.
1: There are definitely a lot of different clothes out here, but you wear them for certain, you know, functions or events and everything, man. Mm-hmm. So, like, for clothes, man, you know, we all got pajamas.
0: Mm-hmm.
1: You got to wear pajamas. Those clothes right there are strictly for the house and in the bed.
0: Well,
2: oh, God.
0: Now
1: we got to stop running to the store. We got to stop getting on the plane.
0: Running to the school,
1: you know, to pick up your kids, man. You got to wear pajamas strictly for going to bed and lounging around the house.
0: Now, do you wear pajamas at home? Like, do you have, like, a silk pair of pajamas or something or anything?
1: Yeah, I got a set.
0: Do you really?
2: You got a set?
1: I got a set.
2: I ain't seen a set of pajamas in a while.
1: Yeah.
0: Wow.
1: Short, I got a short sleeve.
0: Do you wear them a lot?
1: I do.
0: Okay.
1: Yeah, I got a couple
0: of them. You got any pajamas at home?
2: I have clothes that I keep as pajamas, but not sets.
1: Oh, you got no set?
2: I got white tees and drawers.
1: Damn. All right, go to the door like that, here.
0: Hold on a second. Trey walking through the house looking like a 5-year-old.
2: Yeah. 100%.
0: With his little tiny ones and a t-shirt.
2: Eating a bowl of cereal.
1: Right. Talking about pick me up. Read a book to me, mama. Now, here's another category, man. You know, spend the night clothes.
0: Mm.
1: When you're going somewhere to spend the night, man, you should not wear your school clothes, your good clothes, the clothes you go to the club.
2: Yo.
1: Those are not spend the night clothes. Spend the night clothes is just something that you just lounge around knowing you ain't going nowhere, knowing you probably ain't going to see nobody. So you got to have a certain part of clothes that's for only spending the night. Okay? Another one. Church clothes.
0: Yes.
1: Yo. Now you got to have outfits for church, man.
2: Mm-hmm.
1: Stop wearing the same outfit that you wore to the club to church.
0: Yes.
1: You know, you shouldn't go in there smelling like marijuana or Black and Miles.
2: Or Don Julio.
1: Or Don Julio. Or my favorite drink, Woodford Reserve.
2: Oh, God.
1: You shouldn't go in there burping all that in the name of Jesus.
2: Oh, God. Okay.
0: You try to say amen, but you burp.
1: But you burp. Yeah.
2: Pastor in there talking about who smell like a tequila cigarette.
1: Yeah.
2: In the choir.
1: Right. Pastor's going to be like, somebody show attended happy hour. Again, these are just different categories of clothes. Mm. You got PE clothes.
0: Okay.
2: Oh, yeah.
1: Come on now, PE clothes. These are clothes that you know you're going to get musty.
2: Yeah.
1: You know you're going to get dirty and everything, man. So you got to separate those clothes, man, for PE only. When you outside activities, a gym.
0: Hey, did y'all ever, your mom or anybody ever wash your PE clothes? But like Monday through Friday, anybody, when y'all wash them? At the end of the week?
1: End of the week. End of
0: y'all
1: the week.
0: Must been funk.
1: Yeah.
0: Think about it.
1: I was like, Mama, you know I'm supposed to wear this on Thursday? Well, wear it.
2: Like, damn, Mama.
1: Ew. I just had it on Tuesday. Like, you know PE Tuesday and Thursday. I think these things wash right here, man. You got play outside clothes.
0: Uh-huh.
1: Yep. Now, these are the clothes that you really don't give a damn about.
0: Okay, are those like the after-school clothes? Like you have to take off your good school clothes?
1: You take off your good school clothes. You can't wear your school clothes and go outside and play.
0: No.
1: Your mama will have a fit. Take them clothes off, boy. I'm not washing this week. I'm not washing this week right here. Here's another category of clothes. Them lost and found clothes.
0: Uh-huh.
1: Them clothes that, you know, somebody left a jacket or a shirt.
0: At school.
1: Uh-huh. Or at the playground or, you know, at the mall.
2: Yep.
1: You have to go through that and go in there. Like, did I leave my jacket? Go in there and look in that box. Go look at that box. Be full.

0: And it'd be stinky, too.
1: It'd be stinky. Yeah. Now, one time I lost a jacket, man, and I couldn't find it. I went and looked in that box. I saw a jacket that I like.
2: Oh, I was going to say, you saw one that looked just like yours. You just got it?
1: I just got it.
0: I did, too.
1: Yeah, yeah.
0: I did, too.
1: But you look at the tag, your mama done wrote on it. It say Bill.
0: Stop. You get in the car, your mama say, who jacket is that?
1: Oh, my God.
2: They be knowing, didn't they?
1: They know.
2: They
1: do. Yeah, yeah. Here's another cat. Hand-me-downs.
2: Mm-hmm.
1: The ones that you used to wear.
2: Oh, I love hand-me-downs.
1: The hand-me-downs. I ain't gonna lie, I will rock some hand-me-downs.
2: My mama had a friend, she was the only child, so that meant thinking about her good clothes. So I used to get her bag, my mama would go and visit, I'd be like, Mom, you got any hand-me-downs from her, from Angela?
1: Right. But see, you so tall, but I think that was rather difficult.
0: Yeah.
2: You don't think they were Angela's clothes? They were her mom's?
1: Yeah, probably mom. Yeah, you had to get them big. You had to get the daddy clothes. Yeah. You so long and tall.
0: Getting auntie clothes.
1: Yeah, you couldn't hand yours down. Well, you can hand them down. They had to just go to get them altered.
2: Shut up. Okay, yeah. Go ahead.
1: Yeah. So, again, these are just, I thought, was some dope, different categories of clothes people to wear.
2: Thank you, JJ.
1: You're very welcome.
2: Nice.
1: Okay, thank you.
2: You took us back there.
1: Yeah,
2: all right.
1: Absolutely.
2: It's Dee Dee in the morning.

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2: She ain't even all that.

0: All right, so good morning, Didi in the morning. About to get into our $1,000 minute game. All right, before we do, according to this, they say this will help people in their 40s and 50s who are struggling with depression or want to boost their mood. They say if they do this one thing, and it's something, it's an activity.
1: Six.
0: No.
1: Oh, boy. Okay, I thought that was it. Good six.
0: No.
1: Okay, gotcha. Okay, that's the last one.
2: Walk on the treadmill.
1: Last one.
0: Close. But according to studies, they said people in their 40s and 50s who are struggling with depression, this will help them boost their mood. Skateboarding.
2: Oh, no. I ain't fit to skateboard.
1: Yeah. At all.
0: When was the last time you skateboarded? Did you used to skateboard?
2: Yeah, I used to.
0: Hey, could you go down the curb and everything and go up on the curb and click it up and everything?
2: I used to do what they used to call the tic-tac-toe and everything, but that's about it.
0: Did you have one, Trey? Did you have a skateboard?
1: I did. I had one, yeah. Never rode it.
0: You didn't?
1: I used to sit on it and ride it. That's about it.
2: Damn.
1: Yeah.
3: You sat on it?
1: That's how black folks skateboard. They just sit on it.
2: Your skateboard made out of
1: put your feet up on it. And slide.
0: I used to love the skateboard.
1: Can't do no kick flips, no grinding. Yeah, none of that.
0: Yep.
1: You'll break something on a skateboard. I'm not going to lie to you.
0: I swear I used to love the skateboard. My sister taught me how.
1: Really?
0: And I used to love when I go up a little curb and then I click the back of it and pick it up with
1: and
0: my
1: pick
0: hand.
1: It up.
0: Oh, my God.
2: That used to be, boy, you thought you were doing something.
0: Boy, I used to be on my skateboard and try to stop in front of my mama real fast.
1: Yo, you come straight out of a Saturday morning special. Talk about you were doing all that. What's up, guys? Guys, chubby, friendly. Yo, going on? What's up, guys? You guys all right? Did you see me?
0: Let's go. Let's get it done.
4: Get it done in 60 seconds. 60 seconds. A minute to win it with the $1,000 minute game. A Didi in the morning exclusive.
0: No, y'all didn't. No, you didn't.
1: He said, what's up, guys?
0: He said, your big old friendly ass.
1: Yeah, come straight out of a Saturday morning special. Man, go on. I was like, damn.
0: Oh, that was a good
1: Tony
0: one.
1: Tony Hawk.
0: I needed that laugh. Tony. Hey, good morning. Is this Trail?
5: Hi.
0: You know what? I was expecting a guy.
1: A girl named Trail. Trail, that is a beautiful name. Who
5: that,
1: named
5: that,
1: her?
5: That was a good, that

0: good rebound. Yeah, yeah. Because okay. A lot of people don't have that name. I know.
1: Big Facts. No, it's unique.
2: Is it short for something?
0: Yeah, it's short for Nantrail.
1: Nantrail. Got you.
0: Yeah, okay. My mama had a lot of epidurals that day.
1: Hey, damn. Don't feel bad. My government name is Trailvis. So don't feel bad.
0: Oh, hey.
1: Come on, Trail. Yeah, come on, Trail.
0: Can y'all hear me? Because you told me to take it off speaker. And,
2: yeah, we can hear you.
1: Yeah, you coming through real good.
0: Okay, I'm in New Orleans.
2: I don't really hear an accent. I don't hear an accent.
1: I heard it when she said New Orleans.
0: Oh, thank you. I appreciate that.
1: Trail, call me baby one time. Let me hear you.
0: All right, baby.
3: Oh, yeah, there it is. Yeah, yeah. Right. That sounds like you could cook some good gumbo.
1: Facts. I'm about to give you $1,000 of my money.
0: And corn grits.
2: Mm-hmm. Okay. Come on. All right. Well, listen, we're going to spin this wheel and get you some extra cash. Here we go.
4: JJ from the Sip.
5: Trey G. Trey G.
4: $10 bonus.
1: Uh-oh. All right, Trail, I'm going to read you the 10 questions. If you don't know the answer, love, what you going to say?
0: I'm going to guess.
1: If you don't know the answer, just say pass. We'll spin the block, answer it again, and we gots to go fast, okay?
0: Okay.
1: Let's get paid. First question. How many cards are in a standard deck of playing cards?
0: 52.
1: There you go. What is James Bond's code name?
0: 007.
3: Come on now.
1: What is the largest organ on a human body?
0: The skin.
3: Come on now.
1: Relative to the internet, what does URL stand for?
0: Pass.
1: Which country is the largest in the world?
0: Asia.
3: Uh-uh.
0: America.
3: Uh-huh. Uh-uh.
0: Africa.
3: Mm-hmm. Come on now. Give me one more.
0: I'm out of A's.
1: Pass. What was the first animal to ever be cloned?
0: A rat?
3: No. Damn. Bad.
2: Keep going.
1: There you go, there you go. What was the fifth sign of the zodiac?
0: Taurus?
1: Mm-mm.
3: Uh-uh.
1: They mean.
0: Right,
1: not mean.
0: Leo.
1: There you go.
2: Hey. The first... You
1: didn't
2: know, Trey.
1: I'm so sorry, Leo.
2: You did not.
1: I'm so sorry, Leo.
2: You said they mean.
1: Yeah, they can be mean.
2: Damn.
1: Me and Leo, we done had some tussles.
3: Hey, look.
2: Me too.
3: She really knew,
0: look,
3: too.
0: My mama's birthday this month, so I just guessed.
1: Shout out to your mama then.
2: Is your mama mean?
0: No comment.
2: Okay.
3: That's a yes.
2: Trey said, okay.
1: They sweet as pie, but they just tough.
2: All right, try to clean it up. All right, y'all only got to 7, by the way. You didn't even, you only got to 7.
1: Yeah.
2: And you ended up getting 5 out of 7.
1: Hey, but okay. We had fun, though.
2: You sure did.
1: We had some fun.
0: Oh, yeah.
2: All right, you only got to 7.
0: Well, I at least got some out of it.
2: Yeah, you did. Let me tell you what you missed, though. You missed this one. Relative to the internet, what does URL stand for? Uniform Resource Locator.
1: Yeah. Mm.
2: And which country is the largest in the world? Russia.
1: Yep.
2: You
1: was right there.
2: Mm-hmm.
0: Oh, girl, ain't nobody know that. We don't like them people.
1: Okay. Oh, no.
3: Oh, okay.
1: Right,
2: yeah.
1: Oh, no.
2: Well, your president does. Yeah. Okay. Hey, listen.
0: Yeah, that part.
2: Right. Let's see. You got 5 out of 8. You're going to get $10 every correct answer or 7. 5, 10, and see. You got $50, and then you spun the wheel, got extra 10.
1: Yeah.
2: $60.
1: All right, Trail.
0: Okay,
1: I love Trail energy,
0: that's
1: too.
0: That's gas money. Okay.
1: Right, I love Trail energy.
2: I do, too. Trail, do me a favor. Won't you tell everybody that's listening in New Orleans and all over the country, tell them the show that let you play the $1,000 minute game.
0: BD in the morning.

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2: Accident 1700 block of Maybank Highway. 26 eastbound, a slow ride from Ashley Phosphate to downtown. 526 eastbound, heavy traffic from International Boulevard to the Don Holt Bridge. If you see something we need to know about, give us a call, 972-1152.

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0: Good morning. It's Didi in the morning. All right. Trey G said he needs to talk about some. What is this, Trey? About we going to talk about them handsome dudes that be out here?
1: Yeah. There was a list that came out of countries with the most handsome men.
0: Oh, I was going to say it has to be here because my husband has to be on that list.
1: I know. That's right.
0: You don't look up at me, JJ.
2: Who you talking about?
0: My husband, Chris.
1: Oh, no.
0: Keep it moving.
1: And then he looked down and said,
0: All right, go ahead, Trey.
1: That's so fast. That was a list that came out of countries with the most handsome men in them. There are over 195 countries in the world.
0: Okay.
1: And these are the countries with the top most handsome men in them.
0: Okay.
1: Coming in at the bottom of the list is Japan.
2: Oh, wow. Okay.
1: Yeah. Okay. I guess you can say how you want to. Came in bottom, came on first, whatever it is. But Japan is at the bottom of the list. Portugal is actually next on the list.
0: Wow, okay.
1: Cristiano Ronaldo.
0: Uh-huh.
1: He plays soccer.
0: And he's handsome as hell.
1: Yeah. A lot of women love
0: Cristiano. Yeah.
1: But I ain't going to lie to you, that money do something to you.
0: Well, he did change because I saw what he looked like before the money.
1: I saw that as well.
0: Yeah.
2: Must be the money.
1: Big facts. these are a list of the top countries with the most handsome men in the world. Germany came in number... number 18.
0: Hmm.
1: Norway, which is...
0: Hold on a second. Wait. Germany, the only person I had in my mind was Dirk Nowitzki.
1: David Hasselhoff.
0: Well, he was German. Okay,
1: David Hasselhoff was German.
0: Okay.
1: Yeah, David Hasselhoff was German. Okay. Norway came in next is the country with
0: Norway.
1: The most handsome men.
2: Yeah.
1: Norway.
2: Yeah. Ever since they've been ruined, it's just something about them ruined. Man, they done moved up.
1: The first African nation came in at number 16, Kenya.
0: Yeah, okay.
1: Kenyan men, they say, are some of the most handsome in the world.
0: Very beautiful features and things. Okay. I get it.
1: Nigerian men are next on the list.
2: Okay.
1: They are over Kenyan men, which is probably going to be a little bit of a rivalry.
2: They're going to have a soccer match for that one.
1: Shut up.

0: Make the best jollof rice. That's who win. That's who win. These are the top countries with the most handsome men. How about Denmark? They came in number 14 on the list.
1: I don't see that. Denmark. I'm thinking, where's Spain? Where's Italy? I'm waiting on them.
0: You got to get to it. Okay, you got to get to it. Canada, United Kingdom, and Pakistan round out the top 11 and 12, 13.
2: Okay. Yep.
1: Pakistan, okay.
0: Now we in the top 10. Okay. France came in at number 10.
1: The women love French men. France.
0: Cut it out.
1: I'm trying to sound like a French accent. I couldn't think of one.
2: Yeah.
0: All I hear is Southern.
2: Yeah, for real.
1: That's all I know how to say.
0: American. That's all I hear when it comes to you. These are the top countries with the most handsome men. Number 9 was South Korea. Now, the United States came in at number 8.
1: Okay.
0: I thought we'd be a little higher.
2: I did too.
0: Damn, they think we ugly around the world on the cool.
1: Well, I mean, it all depends on which part of America.
0: Facts. That's facts, too.
1: Yeah. There's too many. You know what I mean? Think about it. There are so many of us in different, you know, races and things like that. I don't know. I mean,
2: we on drugs around here, man. We get hit with in the face with an old bottle.
0: Stop. Speak for yourself. He talking about we.
2: My bad.
0: Talking about we.
2: I'm thinking about my cut.
1: Above your eye.
0: Yeah. Oh, God. These are the top countries with the most handsome men. In the world, India actually ranked over the United States. Yeah, India at number 7.
1: Indian men. Mm-hmm.
0: Turkey came in at number 6. Now, the top 5 countries with the most handsome men in them coming in at number 5, Lebanon.
1: Okay. Damn. I can see it.
0: Middle Eastern country. Lebanon came in at number 5. I can see it. Number 4, Brazil.
1: Oh, you know what they do when they're getting these men with a little bit more melanin and you know what I'm talking about? Yeah. Nice coloring and all that. Okay, come on.
0: Big facts. And Brazil is such a beautiful spot anyway.
1: Right.
0: You got to produce some of the most beautiful people. Italy.
1: I knew it. Italy
0: is the top 3.
1: Yep. Okay.
2: Italy. Hit that one more time.
0: Italy.
2: Okay, yeah. So, like, I eat there.
0: Shut up.
1: it's nothing more than what you call it.
2: Olive Garden.
1: Yeah. I'm going to say Carrabba's.
2: Carrabba's fit, for real.
0: Not Olive Garden. These are the top 2 countries with the most handsome men in them. Sweden came in at number 2.
1: Sweden. I don't know about that one.
0: Yeah, Sweden came in at number 2. And the number 1 country with the most handsome men in it, Spain. You said it earlier.
1: Damn. Spain, really? Oh, yeah. They be like, but you notice the top 5, top 10, they got color in them.
0: Facts.
1: I mean, I'm just saying.
0: Yeah. They also did say, too, Spain has one of the highest divorce rates in the world.
1: Well, I guess so, because the men.
0: Yeah. They choosing.
1: Yeah, all them, and them ladies be looking at them beautiful men.
0: Yeah, they choosing.
1: Very nice. I like that. Damn. Thank you for that, Trey.
0: Yes, indeed.
1: Now I feel like I need to take a vacation to Spain.
0: Stop it, Gina. Stop it. All right.
1: Oh, that's right. I am married. All right. It's Dee Dee in the morning.

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1: Come on! Yeah, and you already know
2: how we about to do this.
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6: Accident 1700 block of Maybike Highway. 26 eastbound, a slow ride from Ashley Phosphate to downtown. 526 eastbound, heavy traffic from International Boulevard to the Don Holt Bridge. If you see something we need to know about, give us a call, 972-1152.
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0: Y'all heard the latest. She's beefing now. Not with Issa Rae.
1: No.
2: Okay.
1: No,
2: somebody else.
0: She's beefing with somebody else. We got to tell you who it is. Here we go.
3: Crazy, scary, and hilarious. 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
0: Before we get to it, Jerry Jones, y'all saw what he's
1: doing?
0: Oh,
1: my God. Jerry Jones, a.k.a. the CEO, the head coach, the linebacker, the cheerleader, the sports linebacker. Reporter, himself. Man, he's back in the news again, man. You know, everybody's in training camp, man. Now Jerry Jones say he finna make some changes at the stadium.
5: You're not thinking about the curtains, though?
6: Well, do you know something? Thinking about it and doing something about it are two different things.
5: For you, if you think about it, you could do
6: I think about it. It's hard to tell that time of the year because the sun's not the same this time of the year that it is in the fall. And that is, you get on into sun changes, and the angle of that sun changes from September through the year round. But as we look at it, I like some of the effects of the tinting. And so we're giving that a thought.
1: This man then turned the stadium into a damn car.
0: He tinted the window.
2: He should leave.
1: Now, it better be the legal tint, too.
2: Nope. I want 5% on
1: there. You want 5%?
2: I want 5% tint on there.
1: Hey, I know exactly who you need to get to, man, because you can't get nobody to do that BS and start bubbling.
2: The facts.
1: You know, start peeling.
2: Facts.
1: Now, make sure you get somebody that really know what they doing.
2: I know some
1: folks. I think that'd be dope, though.
2: Yeah. I know some folks in the hood that'll get them right
1: me
2: now.
1: Me, too. Yeah. I know somebody that do the whole stadium in a day.
2: in a day.
0: We always know somebody.
1: Thanks.
0: Know we?
2: Holla at me, Jerry.
0: Yeah. Always know somebody.
1: I need a baby. Oh, I know somebody that give you a baby.
2: Nah. Shut up.
1: Stupid.
0: Oh, my gosh. All right, so we must talk about Paul Pierce. I guess he said something about what? Women and...
2: Oh, my gosh.
0: This dude.
2: Paul Pierce just need to go ahead and cut his podcast mic down or off completely at this point. He was sitting down on his podcast the other day with his co-host, that he was speaking about dating a woman that he dumped because when she took her makeup off, he was like, ugh.
7: I dated a girl to where I was just like, one day she woke up, I saw all the makeup off, and it was my first time, and I was like, damn, all this time, I thought you really looked like that, because you know how y'all can make it look like and make it blend in good. It don't look caked up. And one morning, I was like...
8: Did you stop talking to her after that?
7: Like, for real, that's like cheating. If you just always wear your makeup with your dude, that's like cheating on him if he never saw you without your makeup. So, dude who saw her on a wedding day or whatever that day was without the makeup, that's exactly like cheating on me.
8: Mm-mm.
7: Straight up, because I don't know who you are now. This wasn't who I was marrying.
1: Now, I saw at the club.
2: Right.
0: Now, I have to admit, I'm not a big, I don't cake on.
1: Uh-huh.
0: I can't do the cake. I don't know why. I don't feel like I look like myself.
2: Yeah, girls these days, the women these days, they put that makeup on thick.
0: There is somebody that gets online all the time that I know, and I be looking at her, and I'm like, wow, you look different. Like, she'll even show you how different she looks without her 100%. Makeup.
1: I mean, they be putting layers of that cake icing.
2: Yeah.
1: That's what I call it.
2: But I still like a natural beauty.
1: Yeah. Oh, yeah. My goodness.
2: Me too. But I do like somebody that can do their makeup too now, because sometimes them natural beauties, when they come to putting the makeup on,
0: then we try it and look awful.
2: Yeah, it'd be like, look a little different.
0: All I know how to put on is some blush and some mascara and some lipstick. That's it.
2: That's
0: I don't know how
2: need.
0: To do shadow. I can't do the shadow.
2: That's
0: but
2: all you need.
1: Hey, if you're messing up your pillowcases, you wearing too much.
0: All right, Thanks. Let's move on, guys. Let's move on and talk about this. Amanda Seals.
2: Oh, my God. Yeah, she got some new beef in the streets. Tasha K and Amanda Seals are actually the ones that's beefing right now. And Tasha K said that Amanda is acting like a light-skinned woman.
9: Girl, bye. Don't sit up and try to act like, you know, a light-skinned, pro-black victim now. The dark-skinned, aggressive black woman just, you had no clue as to who you were sitting down with, and now you feel you were set up. And had I would have known Tasha K was talking like that about me, I wouldn't have went. And you guys don't understand. Amanda Seals made a video saying that she was, you don't understand my mental. If I hadn't been working on my mental, my stretching, all that stuff, I would have been gone a long time ago. She's playing that light skin. I'm damsel in distress. They are attacking me, and I did not attack her in that interview. I couldn't even get a word in, bro. Asked one question, she flew off the handle. Are you an angry black woman?
0: Wow.
2: Damn. I don't think them the two you want beefing with each other.
0: No.
2: They seem like they'll get real ugly with each other.
0: Yeah, I saw another lady was on talking about Jessie Wu, I think is her name, and said that Amanda was broke. And Amanda Seals was like, you don't know nothing about what I got.
2: Right. Why are you so worried about me?

0: While Amanda, I will just say this. She may not be broke, but that cat was all over her when she was talking about it. There was a cat on her table and everything while she was eating or doing something.
1: Oh, okay. I'm about to say pops.
2: Women.
1: Big pops. Yeah,
0: she has a cat. She has a cat in the house. It was all over that place. That's the only thing we all were looking at was, well, God dang it.
1: You show paid attention to that.
0: I did, because you know I don't like cats.
1: That. You do not like that, bro.
0: All right, listen, coming in, we're going to shut the show down next. It's Dee Dee in the morning.

shorty with such shebang. Oh. 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They trying to get back on the net. I'm trying to get back in the flesh. Ooh. Yeah.

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0: 10, girl, you a 10. 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

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Yeah. The Box, home of DD in the Morning.

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2: 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Not when I've been telling you to zero down to get a car. 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Every day somebody walks in and we make them a believer.

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1: Set your alarms now. Didi in the Morning is back live in the morning at 5 a.m.

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know, trying to turn you up on this Tuesday, or is it Taco Tuesday for you, man? 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

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Let's go. I know you got

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3: Ozempic, Wegovy, GLP-1s. If you're taking them, one thought haunts you. What if I stop? British Medical Journal study says you'll gain every pound back, but four times faster. So what now? There is an answer. Alex Gowen patented hypnosis. The Journal of the AMA says adding behavior therapy to GLP-1s produces nearly three times the results than GLP-1s alone. And hypnosis is behavior therapy, concentrated. Ozempic can't talk to your subconscious, where every habit lives. But Alex Gowen patented hypnosis does. Engineered to destroy cravings, make you feel full on half the food, kill late-night fridge attacks, so you eventually wean off. 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
2: My first couple of years went to College of Charleston. 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
2: 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I ain't no mama wife.

Point Party Station. It's the Boss DJ Tangent right here, reminding you that it's going down this weekend, this Saturday to be exact. North Charleston Police Department school drive, man. School supplies. It's too cool to be in school. They're gonna hook you up with a lot of good stuff. Bring the family out. Get D12

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Well, you didn't miss it exactly. The show was just postponed to a later date, and that later date is this month on the 22nd at the Music Farm. 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And for those who won tickets, your tickets are still good for the show, all right? Let's keep it rolling with some Lotto and Doja Cat. It's okay on the BOX.

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1: It's a great place to be from, Charleston. 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
0: John Price is local.
1: I'm a Charleston homegrown lawyer, North Charleston homegrown lawyer for that matter. My first couple of years went to college at Charleston. I went to Clemson undergrad, but I went to law school in South Carolina.
0: If you need an attorney, visit the lawyer that rocks.
1: 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Actually, Phosphate Road in North Charleston.
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Take the kiddos out, get them ready for school. There's also no tax weekend this weekend coming up, so make sure you stay safe out there in the streets and lock up all your belongings after you buy stuff and put them in the car. DJ Tantra right here on the box, hit you with some Yay, Miss Lauryn Hill. I can't wait.

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1: Working collisions, 526 eastbound at 23B, Clements Ferry on the North Bridge, City of Charleston side, 526 eastbound at Dorchester Road, Ashley Town Center Drive near Costco, in front of VGO Gas Station at St. Andrews Boulevard and Colony, Rivers Avenue in front of Chuck E. Cheese, and Pimento Commerce Parkway at Latson. 972-1152.
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grapevine. Funny thing about your problems, they ain't mine. 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

y'all been litting it up today. 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But speaking of spending, Carisha spent some money on that tea and talking about how much it hurts, man. 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This one right here features Carisha.

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9: Gerald's Tires and Brakes, 843 traffic.
10: Working accidents 526 eastbound at the Dorchester Road on-ramp. Ladson and 78, Rivers at Melnick, Ladson at Palmetto Commerce Parkway. You could be your eyes and ears on the roadway. 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
1: Gerald's Tires and Brakes, 843 traffic.
2: Still working an accident, Highway 78 at Blue House Road, Rivers at Melnick, Cosgrove on the North Bridge, headed southbound on the North Charleston side. You can be our eyes and ears on the roadway. Call us. Let us know what you see. 972-1152.
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0: Hobby in the mix for the afternoon mixtape, yeah. Followed by some birthday shout outs. You don't want to miss that, but right now it's too hard for the radio. Drizzy Drake, DJ Tantrum right here in the box. Let's go.
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0: right, man. That's a wrap for the mixtape. Double time for some birthday shout outs. One time for Tynese Whaley, Belladonna. One time for Kim Yusong. One time for Felicia Fleming, Latoya Nicholson, Ashley Nicole, Carolina Lynn. One time for Tempest. Birthday to Kim White, Marichelle Haywood. One time for Nikki. Birthday to Shannon Beard, Larry Walker. One time for Dwayne Black McClinton. And one time for JoJo Ben. 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
3: Accident Highway 78 at East Owens Drive, Ashley River Road, Bees Ferry, Rivers at Spruce Boulevard, Northwoods Boulevard near Nason. You can be your eyes and ears on the roadway. 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

Wake up bright and early with a laugh tomorrow morning, 5 a.m. Only right here on The Box with DD in the morning. You already know how she get down. Get a chance to win $1,000 with a $1,000 mini game. Dating fails, prank calls, the whole shebang. It's DD in the morning. It's only right here on your number one party station. Hit you with some tones stiff. It's Fly on The Box. Let's go.

0: Gerald's Tires and Brakes, 843 Traffic.
1: Accident Highway 78 at East Owens Drive, Ashley River Road, Bees Ferry, Rivers at Spruce Boulevard, Northwoods Boulevard near Nason. You can be our eyes and ears on the roadway. Call us, let us know what you see. 972-1152.
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0: It's John again, and for nearly two decades, I've been meeting with Charleston business owners and helping them grow. 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

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That's when I knew that your heart was scarring. Friends to lovers need a part to star in. 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

0: what you rap about. 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I like it in the club of a main bag.
1: Juicy J, man.

Set your alarms now. Giddy in the Morning is back live in the morning at 5 a.m. right here on The Box. That's from track to track. No better way to start your morning with only the hottest topics, news, entertainment.

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If that sounds familiar, we should talk. 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

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It's time for your entertainment check-in. Krishan Rock, she is finally receiving her pro boxing license. 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She's finally turning that into a legitimate career. Good for her, man. 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
2: Watch out for a wreck, 526 westbound at Long Point Road. Also 526 westbound at Paul Cantrell. 526 westbound on the Don Holtz on the downslope. Ashley River Road at Bees Ferry. And Ashley Phosphate at Mazique. Be your eyes and ears on the roadway. 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

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It's your girl Dre. It's time for your entertainment check-in. Listen, these two rap girlies have officially made history. WAP. Y'all remember WAP? Cardi B and Megan Thee Stallion. Yes, it's making records. WAP.

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0: 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People know who we are, but it still feels like the phone should be ringing more. 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
1: I heard what you said through the grapevine. 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Time crossing these state lines. 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

grapevine. Funny thing about your problems, they ain't mine. 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Working hard through the

It's 99 Through the Box. That was the FIFA official song right there. Future Tyler and FIFA Sounds right there with Game Time. And even though the World Cup is over, the soccer season here in America is just beginning. So if you want to get into it, you can start off. I think a game is coming up later on in August. Just look at the freaking schedule or something. But you can get

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shorty with such shebang. All of my ops, they diss. Please don't put me to the test. They tryna get back on the net. I'm tryna get back in the flesh. Yeah.

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Right. Drake with Shebang. And on the way, the entertainment check-in, Nicki Minaj is launching a subscription. Girl, what's going on? I got it coming right now. A little twist. 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

Hold up. Don't laugh. You can record and I can hear you.